0: 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WENK.
1: USA Radio News, I'm Anthony Lucero. President Trump says new talks with Iran are Tehran's last chance to reach a deal.
2: I think we're going to maybe get something, but I want to give them every last chance before decapitation. Very tough to do what we have planned. Bill Blend. We'll see what happens.
1: Trump says negotiations would begin with reopening the Strait of Hormuz, followed by a second phase focused on eliminating Iran's nuclear program. Former Transportation Secretary Pete Buttigieg says he's leaning towards another run for the White House in 28.
3: In a new podcast interview, Buttigieg said becoming a father has changed how he weighs the personal and family impact of seeking higher office. Early Democratic primary polling places him among the party's leading potential contenders, though the 2028 race is still well over a year away from its first primary. Buttigieg also used the interview to discuss issues including artificial intelligence, the national debt, and the ongoing conflict involving Iran, while criticizing President Trump's handling of the war. I'm Chris Caraggio.
1: 10 million people are without electricity after Cuba's national power grid completely collapsed.
4: A sudden island-wide blackout followed a severe regional outage that had already crippled Havana and Matanzas. Officials say the crisis has now plunged the entire country into darkness. Jose Diaz-Bayard with more.
5: Independent journalist Boris Gonzalez Arenas says it's hard to imagine conditions worse than the ones we have today. Ask conditions in Cuba decline, repression has been on the rise.
4: Emergency crews blame critical fuel shortages and deteriorated infrastructure, but there's still no word on when the power will be restored. I'm Michael Kastner.
1: Voters head to the polls tomorrow for primary elections in Michigan, Missouri, Kansas, Virginia, and Washington. Michigan's Democratic U.S. Senate primary tops the ballot as progressive Abdul El-Sayed faces Congresswoman Haley Stevens in a race highlighting divisions within the party. From America's News Network, USA Radio News.
6: 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You can get a price within 2 minutes. Here is the number. Call 85-

There's Paul Simon, Mother and Child Reunion. Hi there, it's Bird checking in for this Monday. The reunion is on. On the way, music from the Hollies, now Blood, Sweat, and Tears.

0: The Hollies. He ain't heavy. He's my brother. Brothers and sisters, more of the timeless classics you know and love from the Bee Gees, the Doobie Brothers, the Shocking Blue, and more on the way next.
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0: BG's in to love somebody. 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

0: There's Yvonne Elliman and Hello, Stranger. 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
3: 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Are you and your siblings exactly alike? I'd be willing to bet that you're not. 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She has curly hair, mine is straight. She's a great cook and seamstress, not me. I love public speaking and she'd rather die. 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These different

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1: USA Radio News. I'm Anthony Lucero. President Trump is accusing Iranian leaders of being unbelievably duplicitous after Tehran denied talks with the U.S. over reopening the Strait of Hormuz.
2: We're talking about the Strait, the opening of the Strait, having it open literally by tomorrow. Completely open.
1: Iran says they are negotiating with Oman while Trump insists meetings are underway and the Strait will open. President Trump says he expects Todd Blanche to be confirmed as Attorney General after a deal ended a Republican Senate hold. Blanche has agreed to terminate a Justice Department anti-weaponization fund, and his confirmation vote begins tomorrow before the August recess. President Trump says his administration is making the country a better place, citing new factory investments, tariffs, and lower drug prices.
2: And we're building more factories and plants in this country than we've ever built before. And we're going to be, at some point, we'll be leaving this position, and we're going to leave this country in very, very good shape.
1: During a cabinet meeting at Camp David, Trump also promoted his Trump account, saying they give American children a stronger financial start. Coming up in the business week ahead, the monthly jobs report is in the headlines when it gets released by the Labor Department.
3: Most analysts expect to see the economy added an estimated 85,000 new non-farm payroll jobs in July. That would be a notable increase from the 57,000 jobs added the month prior, although the unemployment rate's forecast to tick slightly up to 4.3%. The latest U.S. employment report is set for release Friday. John Summers, USA Radio News.
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4: At the closing bell, the Dow Jones gained 693, the S&P rose by 110, and the NASDAQ jumped 540 points. I'm Lizzie Radabali.
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0: Stephen Stills, and Love the One You're With. 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

0: there's Nilsson and Without You. Without all this great music, life would be, well, pretty boring, wouldn't it? Fortunately, we've got more on the way. Bob Seger of the Silver Bullet Band, the Jackson 5, Carpenters, and more next.
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1: USA Radio News, I'm Anthony Lucero. President Trump says new talks with Iran are Tehran's last chance to reach a deal.
2: I think we're going to maybe get something, but I want to give him every last chance before decapitation. It's very tough to do what we have planned. Bill planned. We'll see what happens.
1: Trump says negotiations would begin with reopening the Strait of Hormuz, followed by a second phase focused on eliminating Iran's nuclear program. Former Transportation Secretary Pete Buttigieg says he's leaning towards another run for the White House in 28.
3: In a new podcast interview, Buttigieg said becoming a father has changed how he weighs the personal and family impact of seeking higher office. Early Democratic primary polling places him among the party's leading potential contenders, though the 2028 race is still well over a year away from its first primary. Buttigieg also used the interview to discuss issues including artificial intelligence, the national debt, and the ongoing conflict involving Iran, while criticizing President Trump's handling of the war. I'm Chris Caraggio.
1: 10 million people are without electricity after Cuba's national power grid completely collapsed.
4: A sudden island-wide blackout followed a severe regional outage that had already crippled Havana and Matanzas. Officials say the crisis has now plunged the entire country into darkness. Jose Diaz-Bayart with more.
5: Independent journalist Boris González Arenas says it's hard to imagine conditions worse than the ones we have today. Ask conditions in Cuba decline, repression has been on the rise.
4: Emergency crews blame critical fuel shortages and deteriorated infrastructure, but there's still no word on when the power will be restored. I'm Michael Kastner.
1: Voters head to the polls tomorrow for primary elections in Michigan, Missouri, Kansas, Virginia, and Washington. Michigan's Democratic U.S. Senate primary tops the ballot as progressive Abdul El-Sayed faces Congresswoman Haley Stevens in a race highlighting divisions within the party. From America's News Network, USA Radio News.
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0: There's Santana and Oi Como Va. Coming your way next, music from Steely Dan, Bruce Springsteen, Barry White, and more. Don't go far.
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0: Steely Dan and Reelin' in the Years. More of the greatest music ever made all the way from Paul McCartney to Wings, the Isley Brothers, the American Breed, and more.
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0: There's Paul McCartney and Wings, and Maybe I'm Amazed. More amazing sounds and songs on the way from Supertramp, Elton John, and so many more next.
1: Do you owe back taxes or have unfiled tax returns? The IRS won't quit until they get your money. Here's great news, fresh from those in the know. Major changes have happened at the IRS. If you owe more than $10,000, you may be eligible for a 99% reduction of what you owe. Haven't filed a return for a while? Their happy clients are talking.
2: The IRS was going to levy my bank account, but Guardian was able to prevent that and fix all my IRS.

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1: USA Radio News, I'm Anthony Lucero. President Trump says talks to wind down the war with Iran are underway after he halted new strikes. But Tehran denies direct negotiations.
2: Well, I say, wait, we're in talks. Big deal. We're in talks. And they'll sometimes deny it, even though they spend hours and hours together talking. No, the talks are going along.
1: The talks could determine whether the Strait of Hormuz reopens, which is a key route for global energy shipments. Democratic strategist James Carville dismissed President Trump's warning about Spain's migrant crisis, saying it's an issue for Spain to handle. He appeared on Fox News.
3: Spain is a successful country. They just won the World Cup. They won a lot of things. They're totally capable of handling their own problem. Trump is 32% in America, so now he's going to Spain. If I was under a third in my own country, I'd go to Spain, too.
1: Carville says Democrats face bigger challenges from internal debates and the rise of the Democratic Socialist Movement. FBI warns of cyber threats targeting America's water systems.
4: The FBI and EPA are warning water utilities in several states after cyber attacks targeted municipal systems, with some incidents disrupting operations. Officials say there's no evidence drinking water was contaminated, but they're urging utilities to strengthen security. Investigators have not identified those responsible as concerns grow over protecting America's critical infrastructure from cyber threats. Ron Warner, USA Radio News.

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There's Jefferson Airplane and Somebody to Love. It's Bird with you, serving things up on this Monday. More music to love all the way from

0: The Zombies, Time of the Season. 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Yes, please. The Beach Boys, The Police, Fleetwood Mac, and more lined up next.
1: And Doug.
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0: there's the Beach Boys and Surfer Girl. 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

0: Eagles and Already Gone. Wow, it is that time already. My name is Bert, and I must fly. I must be gone for today, but I will be back soon. Until then, do find, like, and follow me on Facebook and Instagram. Bird Radio, Bird with a Y, would be honored and thrilled. More of the greatest music ever made is on the way next. Don't go far. Talk to you soon.
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1: USA Radio News, I'm Anthony Lucero. President Trump says the U.S. is resuming talks with Iran after pausing planned strikes, but Tehran denies direct negotiations. They say they are working with Oman on reopening the Strait of Hormuz, and they demand an end to U.S. attacks. Two senators say they will now vote to confirm Todd Blanche as the next attorney general after holding out.
2: In a statement, Texas' John Cornyn and North Carolina's Tom Tillis said the Justice Department issued a formal order terminating the Anti-Weaponization Fund. The two lawmakers expressed their gratitude to Acting Attorney General Todd Blanche and his staff for working with them to reach this point and added they look forward to advancing his nomination. The $1.8 billion fund would have been used to compensate January 6th defendants and others who say they were targeted by the Justice Department. John Summers, USA Radio News.
1: Kentucky voters are asking, where's Mitch amid health concerns?
3: Questions are growing in Kentucky over Senator Mitch McConnell's public absence following a medical emergency in June. At the annual Fancy Farm political picnic, some attendees chanted, where's Mitch, calling for more transparency about his condition. McConnell's office says he is undergoing physical therapy while officials and voters await updates on his ability to return to public duties. Ron Warner, USA Radio News.
1: Ford is recalling over 47,000 F-150 and F-250 pickup trucks.
4: A spokesperson says the rear camera's display screen blocks when the menu is opening when reversing. It violates a federal rule and may cause an accident. Owners will be sent a letter starting this month, and over-the-air software update may fix this issue for most trucks. For more details, go to the NHTSA webpage. I'm Lisa Carton.
5: At the closing bell, the Dow Jones gained 693, the S&P rose by 110, and the NASDAQ jumped 540 points. I'm Lizzie Radabali.
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0: air that I breathe. 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

0: There's a kind of hush. That was Herman's Hermit.
1: In every job that must be done, there is an element of fun. You find the fun, and snap, the job's a game.
0: And here we go with your no smoking shock hazard. Look both ways before crossing. Spoonful of news for today. 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Police found $50,000 in stolen cash in a field. For an open space, it has a pretty good yield. A homeowner blamed a militant vegan for the milk missing from his porch. Check the cameras and see it was just a fox before you light the torch. 285 people gathered on Pike's Peak to dunk donuts into their coffee cups, getting a world's record for dunking with the higher-ups. 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Spoonful of news for today.
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0: 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That's Al Wilson wrapping up that set. Coming up after the break, I got one for you from Orleans.
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1: USA Radio News, I'm Anthony Lucero. Iran denies direct U.S. talks as tensions remain high.
2: Iran says it is not holding direct negotiations with the United States, despite President Trump's claim that talks could be underway to ease tensions over the Strait of Hormuz. Tehran says discussions are only taking place with Oman. The situation remains uncertain as both sides weigh diplomacy, while concerns continue over regional security and global oil shipments. Ron Warner, USA Radio News.
1: Independent Senator Bernie Sanders says Democratic socialists are gaining support as voters express frustration over the economy, health care costs, and campaign finance. He appeared on NBC's Meet the Press.
3: People all over America are looking around and saying, hey, wait a minute, the very richest people are becoming richer. Elon Musk himself, one man, holds more wealth by far than the bottom half of American households. What in God's name is going on?
1: Sanders also backs progressive candidates in upcoming Senate races. Microsoft is warning

0: Trachycephalospora. That's the parasite that causes explosive diarrhea as a way to lose weight. Dr. Deval Desai.
1: It appears that some influencers and some people are following that losing weight by getting cyclospora is the rapid ticket to get, quote, skinnier. And I don't think that's obviously the right way to do it, because getting ill from cyclospora is not burning fat.
0: The infection causes severe, long-lasting diarrhea, dehydration, and electrolyte loss, and does not replace a healthy weight loss plan. From America's News Network, USA Radio News.
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Simon and Garfunkel, Mrs. Robinson. A lot of great music coming up for you this hour. I am Dusty. This is called Sweet Soul Music. It's by Arthur Conway.

0: My baby loves love, and there's white planes. Well, the latest installment in the Spider-Man franchise, Spider-Man Brand New Day, came out over the weekend, apparently, and in Columbia at one theater. They had to end the showing early because one of the attendees had overpowering flatulence, you might say, that just made the whole auditorium unbearable. Everyone's a critic.
1: I remember brushing my hair and looking down and thinking, oh my gosh, do I have any hair left?
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0: All right, let's do that rule of etiquette for today. Getting ready for the holiday season when we have, you know, a lot of house parties and things going on. And it's always a good idea. It's good etiquette to take a gift to the hostess. And people always say, what do I give her? Well, how about this one? The Costarina Extra Virgin Olive Oil Gift Set. 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That's what it's called.
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0: My Sweet Lord. That's from George Harrison. All right, let's do another one of those tips on keeping us safe while we're dealing with those weirdos out there that we call humans. And if you are suspicious of a person or a circumstance that you're in while you're out and about in public places, go immediately to a safe place. Library, hospital, police station, things like that. Yeah, if you're suspicious of the circumstances or a person near you, go immediately to a safe place.
1: Okay, we are running a car drive right now to help veterans all across America. 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
1: USA Radio News, I'm Anthony Lucero. President Trump says talks to wind down the war with Iran are underway after he halted new strikes. But Tehran denies direct negotiations.
2: Well, I say, wait, we're in talks. Big deal. We're in talks. And they'll sometimes deny it, even though they spend hours and hours together talking. No, the talks are going along.
1: The talks could determine whether the Strait of Hormuz reopens, which is a key route for global energy shipments. Democratic strategist James Carville dismissed President Trump's warning about Spain's migrant crisis, saying it's an issue for Spain to handle. He appeared on Fox News.
3: Spain is a successful country. They just won the World Cup. They won a lot of things. They're totally capable of handling their own problem. Trump is 32% in America, so now he's going to Spain. If I was under a third in my own country, I'd go to Spain, too.
1: Carville says Democrats face bigger challenges from internal debates and the rise of the Democratic Socialist Movement. FBI warns of cyber threats targeting America's water systems.
4: The FBI and EPA are warning water utilities in several states after cyber attacks targeted municipal systems, with some incidents disrupting operations. Officials say there's no evidence drinking water was contaminated, but they're urging utilities to strengthen security. Investigators have not identified those responsible as concerns grow over protecting America's critical infrastructure from cyber threats. Ron Warner, USA Radio News.
1: The first deaths have been reported in the cyclosporiasis outbreak linked to lettuce from Taylor Farms served at Taco Bell. Michigan officials say two people who died had significant underlying health issues. More than 11,000 cases have been reported in Michigan and cases in 45 other states. Wall Street closed higher.
5: At the closing bell, the Dow Jones gained 693, the S&P rose by 110, and the NASDAQ jumped 540 points. I'm Lizzie Radabali.
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0: WENK.

I am Dusty. That was Gloria Gaynor. I Will Survive. On the way for you this time out, we're going to get Papa Was a Rolling Stone from the Temptations. Mamas and the Papas, Monday, Go Your Own Way from Fleetwood Mac and a lot of other great ones. This one's called Along Comes Mary. It's from the Association.

0: Alive and Kicking, Tighter, Tighter is the name of that one. Well, we've got the first total solar eclipse coming up this week. It's the first one since 2024, anyway. But it also coincides with the annual Perseid meteor shower. So you got that to look forward to coming up on the 12th, which is just, what, a week away or something like that? So if you want to see this, the best place to go, Spain or Iceland. You're not going to see much from here. What a bummer.
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0: The Mamas and the Papas, that's Monday. And it's time to do our brain exercise for today. A trivia question to get you thinking, see if you know this one about our American history. Who was the main diplomat to France during the American Revolution? You think about it, I'll tell you who he was coming up.
1: 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WENK.

0: Peaceful, easy feeling. That's from the Eagles. All right, your brain exercise trivia question asks this. Who was the main diplomat to France during the American Revolution? The answer is Benjamin Franklin.
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1: USA Radio News, I'm Anthony Lucero. President Trump says the U.S. is resuming talks with Iran after pausing planned strikes, but Tehran denies direct negotiations. They say they are working with Oman on reopening the Strait of Hormuz, and they demand an end to U.S. attacks. Two senators say they will now vote to confirm Todd Blanche as the next attorney general after holding out.
2: In a statement, Texas John Cornyn and North Carolina's Tom Tillis said the Justice Department issued a formal order terminating the anti-weaponization fund. The two lawmakers expressed their gratitude to acting attorney general Todd Blanche and his staff for working with them to reach this point and added they look forward to advancing his nomination. The $1.8 billion fund would have been used to compensate January 6th defendants and others who say they were targeted by the Justice Department. John Summers, USA Radio News.
1: Kentucky voters are asking, where's Mitch amid health concerns?
3: Questions are growing in Kentucky over Senator Mitch McConnell's public absence following a medical emergency in June. At the annual Fancy Farm political picnic, some attendees chanted, where's Mitch, calling for more transparency about his condition. McConnell's office says he is undergoing physical therapy while officials and voters await updates on his ability to return to public duties. Ron Warner, USA Radio News.
1: Ford is recalling over 47,000 F-150 and F-250 pickup trucks.
4: A spokesperson says the rear camera's display screen blocks when the menu is opening when reversing. It violates a federal rule and may cause an accident. Owners will be sent a letter starting this month. An over-the-air software update may fix this issue for most trucks. For more details, go to the NHTSA webpage. I'm Lisa Carton.
5: At the closing bell, the Dow Jones gained 693, the S&P rose by 110, and the NASDAQ jumped 540 points. I'm Lizzie Radovali.
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0: WENK

I am Dusty. That was Best of My Love from the Emotions. And I got some good stuff coming up for you, like Born to be Wild from Steppenwolf, The Who, My Generation, Blackwater from the Doobie Brothers. A lot of good stuff. Moving along now with the original version of this song, it's Hooked on a Feeling. Here's BJ Thomas.

0: Sweet Seasons. There's Carole King. Our favorite serial record breaker has got another one now. David Rush teaming up this time with three other individuals, namely his wife and two sons. And this time they're getting the 200th concurrent Guinness World Record. In other words, those are active records that he still holds. 200 at one time, nobody's taken away from him. He's got, you know, a bunch of others that he's set for other people have taken, but, you know, whatever. This time around, they're going for the fastest time to clear a game of Hungry Hungry Hippos by a team of four. And the time that they set for this, well, the time to beat was 4.833 seconds. That's quick. Well, they managed a time of 3.75 seconds. So they have the Guinness World Record for the fastest time to clear a game of Hungry Hungry Hippos by a team of four, David Rush and family.
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0: 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On this date in 1790, Alexander Hamilton created the Coast Guard. 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

0: Bob Seger and the Silver Bullet Band. It's called Still the Same. All right, let's open up the door now to the Lyrics Cafe. And on the way, the one I have for you includes the lines, "My head is spinning. She's got a way to keep me on her side." That's coming up for you in your Lyrics Cafe, and your servers will be the Grassroots.
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1: USA Radio News, I'm Anthony Lucero. Iran denies direct U.S. talks as tensions remain high.
2: Iran says it is not holding direct negotiations with the United States, despite President Trump's claim that talks could be underway to ease tensions over the Strait of Hormuz. Tehran says discussions are only taking place with Oman. The situation remains uncertain as both sides weigh diplomacy, while concerns continue over regional security and global oil shipments. Ron Warner, USA Radio News.
1: Independent Senator Bernie Sanders says Democratic socialists are gaining support as voters express frustration over the economy, health care costs, and campaign finance. He appeared on NBC's Meet the Press.
3: People all over America are looking around and saying, hey, wait a minute. The very richest people are becoming richer. Elon Musk himself, one man, holds more wealth by far than the bottom half of American households. What in God's name is going on?
1: Sanders also backs progressive candidates in upcoming Senate races. Microsoft is warning travelers about hotel Wi-Fi security risks after Russian hackers used fake sign-in pages to target accounts. The operation, called Captive Crunch, involves compromised hospitality networks, with experts advising travelers to use phone hotspots when possible. A dangerous social media trend is encouraging people to intentionally contract cyclospora. That's the parasite that causes explosive diarrhea as a way to lose weight. Dr. Deval Desai.
4: Here is that some influencers and some people are following that losing weight by getting cyclospora is the rapid ticket to get, quote, skinnier. And I don't think that's obviously the right way to do it, because getting ill from cyclospora is not burning fat.
1: The infection causes severe long-lasting diarrhea, dehydration, and electrolyte loss, and does not replace a healthy weight loss plan. From America's News Network, USA Radio News.
5: Commerce moves.

0: Chicago, baby, what a big surprise. Well, a group of teenagers up in Canada decided to go on a hike, and they were going to do this famous trail, and they used Google Maps to see how long it would take. Said, well, it'll take about 5 hours. Well, in the middle of the night, they were exhausted, they were dehydrated, they were injured, they needed a helicopter rescue. Experts say that hike, you should give yourself, make it a two-day backpacking trip. Google Maps doesn't know how long it takes to make that hike. So ask people that know, don't rely on Google Maps.
1: Hey, when was the last time you talked to your doctor about poop?
2: Seriously?
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You're the first, the last, my everything. That was Barry White. Got a weird law here for you, this time from New Jersey, where it is against the law to frown at a police officer. All right? Against the law to frown at a police officer in New Jersey.

0: WENK Union City, the greatest hits of all time. 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
1: USA Radio News, I'm John Summers. President Trump says he looks forward to Todd Blanche being confirmed as the next attorney general. Trump's pick to head the DOJ was stalled by two Republican senators who wanted Blanche to issue a formal order terminating the anti-weaponization fund.
2: He's going to do a great job. Everybody knows it. And I understand there's been a sign-off, but I don't know what they agreed. I think Todd Blanche agreed to reconfirm things that he's already said.
1: That was done Sunday, and Trump told reporters Monday he's not aware of the deal's specifics, but Blanche will be a great AG. The $1.8 billion fund would have been used to compensate January 6 defendants and others who say they were targeted by the Justice Department. Blanche's first vote in the Senate Judiciary Committee is today. Spokane Mayor Lisa Brown says the wildfires continue to actively burn, unsafe for people to return to their homes.
3: I know people want to have certainty about when can I get back to my property, when can I get back to my home. We don't have it.
1: Brown says it could be days or weeks before residents can get back into the neighborhoods. The flames have damaged or destroyed at least 700 structures, while 67,000 people are evacuated. Former Transportation Secretary Pete Buttigieg says he's leaning toward another run for the White House in 2028.
4: In a new podcast interview, Buttigieg said becoming a father has changed how he weighs the personal and family impact of seeking higher office. Early Democratic primary polling places him among the party's leading potential contenders, though the 2028 race is still well over a year away from its first primary. Buttigieg also used the interview to discuss issues including artificial intelligence, the national debt, and the ongoing conflict involving Iran, while criticizing President Trump's handling of the war. I'm Chris Caraggio.
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0: Gladys Knight and the Pips on that midnight train to Georgia. Well, because of, you know, financial pressures and stuff, a lot of young singles are changing their dating style. They're actually going on cheaper dates now. They'll go out and grab a coffee, go for a walk, sit in the park, instead of going to fancy places, which is great because it's about being together and getting to know each other. It's not about how much money you can spend. You know, when my wife and I were dating, this was a long time ago, but I was helping my parents take care of my aging grandmother who had Alzheimer's, so my wife would come over and we would sit on the porch and watch my grandmother try to give water to a concrete rabbit without turning on the hose. And that was our date, and we had a good time. We've been married almost 29 years now, so it doesn't have to be expensive.
1: We wouldn't be celebrating America 250 if it wasn't for a strong foundation set by the framers. 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But we abandoned that discipline in 1971 and have seen inflation erode the dollar's value. What's the foundation of your savings? Is it gold or something that can be devalued? Hi, it's Dr. Ron Paul, and I encourage you to speak with my friends at Birch Gold Group about diversifying an existing IRA or 401k.

0: The Beatles, 8 days a week. Alrighty, on the calendar for today, it is National Chocolate Chip Cookie Day, and it's also U.S. Coast Guard Birthday. 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
1: 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WENK.

0: That was Firefall. Just remember I love you because I'm getting out of here. Thank you for choosing to spend time with me and letting me be part of your day. I got ABBA all queued up for you right after the break. Maybe you can't choose what happens to you, but you can choose how you react to it. So make it a great day. It is your choice.
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1: USA Radio News, I'm John Summers. President Trump says Iran reached out to the U.S. to stop a planned massive strike. Speaking to reporters at the White House Monday, Trump says he was urged by several countries, along with Iran, to hold off on the attack.
2: I don't want to use the word begging, but some were, in particular, Iran did not want to be hit. And they said, we want to talk. We want to talk about the strait.
1: The president said he expects the Strait of Hormuz to be completely open today, while talks to make sure Iran doesn't have a nuclear weapon continue. The State Department informed Congress it plans to close consulates in several countries. According to Reuters, the move, which is considered rare, impacts Canada, Japan, Indonesia, Cameroon, and Grenada. Washington Governor Bob Ferguson says they've asked FEMA for emergency support to help with the Spokane wildfires.
3: We have not received word yet that's been granted, but we anticipate it will be. But FEMA made clear they are already moving resources into the state.
1: Ferguson declared emergencies in six counties and on three tribal reservations affected by the flames. 67,000 people are evacuated. Around 700 homes and other structures are damaged or destroyed. Meanwhile, Washington State National Guard Major General Gent Welsh says the devastation from the Spokane fires is difficult to describe.
4: I've been to a lot of places around the world, and not so good places around the world, and I can tell you today that that's a war zone.
1: Welsh says residents face a very long recovery, and some people may choose to relocate elsewhere. Voters head to the polls today for another big primary election day across America. Ballots are cast in Michigan, Missouri, Kansas, Virginia, and Washington State. Michigan's Democrat U.S. Senate race is the main event, pitting insurgent progressive Abdul El-Sayed against establishment-backed Congresswoman Haley Stevens. From America's News Network, USA Radio News.
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0: WENK.

It's the OJ's. Happy Tuesday. Today, officially White Wine Day. It's also Chocolate Chip Cookie Day. Is there a specific wine that goes with a chocolate chip cookie? Does a white go with that? It's also International Owl Awareness Day. I don't know. I've seen owls in the zoo, but I've never experienced one in the actual wild. There was a time when we thought we had owls in the yard because we would hear these owls, okay, with just, you know, with their hoos, and they were very loud and very distinct. And then we noticed we heard them at exactly the same time.

0: It was some weird thing on her computer that she downloaded that made a noise like every hour. It was like a clock thing, and it had an owl noise, and we stopped that, and then we didn't see any owls. So I don't think we were aware of any owls other than the one that was on her computer. Happy International Owl Awareness Day.
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0: Dave Edmonds, yes, I hear you knocking, but it doesn't matter. Even if you don't use the Ring doorbell, I can still look at you through the camera. Mark Elliott here playing the greatest hits of all time with the Rascals and the Turtles on the way.
1: I'm Brent Barnett with ACT News headlines on Brownfield. U.S. crop condition ratings generally declined over the past week. The USDA says 61% of U.S. corn is in good to excellent condition, down 2% on the week. 63% of soybeans are called good to excellent, unchanged. 86% of U.S. winter wheat has been harvested, matching the five-year average pace. More news is next. The director of agronomy for one of the nation's largest independent seed companies says extreme heat in July has likely taken the top off corn yield. Tom Larson is with Stein Seed.
2: Pollination suffers dramatically. You could really have a reduction in your pollinated ears just because of the way that the plant physiology works. Those plants like to take a little bit of a breath at night.
1: The executive director of the Nebraska Pork Producers Association says any disruption to the USMCA agreement could devastate the industry. Seth Mitchell says maintaining market access is critical.
3: We want new tariff barriers for pork, access to other countries, zero tariff entry. It's really quite simple. USMCA has been one of the greatest success stories in terms of trade deals for not just pork, but really all of agriculture.
1: And the USDA says global corn demand continues to look solid. I'm Brent Barnett, Brownfield.
4: 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The greatest hits of all time. WENK. One, two.

0: It's the spinners. Can we agree on something? We need to quit pushing towards holidays that are far away. It's 3 months until Halloween. However, I saw Halloween candy in the grocery store yesterday. Yes, Reese's peanut butter cups in the shape of jack-o'-lanterns. And I'm like, this is way too early. And then I realized Starbucks is going to put pumpkin spice latte on the menu in the next 2 weeks. The first Spirit Halloween of the season opened up this past weekend somewhere in New Jersey. We're pushing for fall. We need summer saving time as well as daylight saving time. I'm not ready to give up on summer quite yet, and I certainly don't want to start thinking about fall. Do you?
1: Here's the deal. The government is over $38 trillion in debt, which means the IRS isn't slowing down. And the tax code is complex and unforgiving. 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
1: USA Radio News, I'm John Summers. President Trump signed an executive order aimed at helping military families. Speaking from the White House Monday, Trump said the order establishes the president's military spouse commission, which would consult with the president on issues affecting military spouses and families.
2: This commission will provide recommendations for improving the quality of life for military spouses so that we can better support both our military families and the entire United States Armed Forces.
1: Those issues include child care, employment, housing, and health care. Secretary of War Pete Hegseth's wife, Jennifer, chairs the commission. Fire crews from 12 different states and even international partners are descending upon Spokane, Washington to help battle the devastating wildfires.
3: At last count, more than 4,000 personnel have been dispatched. California sent well over 100 personnel. Fire management specialists from Australia and New Zealand have traveled to eastern Washington to provide operational support. I'm Mark Mayfield.
1: There are stories of looting with the Spokane blazes, but police investigated and say the reports are unfounded. Spokane Police Chief Kevin Hall says the evacuated areas are being patrolled.
4: We have both National Guard, city police, and deputies working together in collaboration to protect everybody's property.
1: Spokane County Sheriff's deputies arrested one person Saturday who was stopped for being in a closed area. President Trump's in California today for fundraising to support the upcoming midterms. He'll be in Los Angeles to headline a Republican National Committee dinner at Trump National Golf Club in Rancho Palos Verdes. From there, Trump heads to Nevada. Wednesday, he delivers remarks on the economy at Red Rock Casino in Las Vegas. Voters head to the polls today for another big primary election day across the U.S. Ballots are cast in Michigan, Missouri, Kansas, Virginia, and Washington State. From America's News Network, USA Radio News.
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1: 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Do you have siblings? Are you and your siblings exactly alike? I'd be willing to bet that you're not. My sister is short, I'm tall. She has curly hair, mine is straight. She's a great cook and seamstress, not me. I love public speaking and she'd rather die. Even in the Bible, we can read about fascinating sibling pairs that were opposites in every way. These differences led to grief, wars, jealousy, and even murder. Let's dig into these stories and see how God used every situation to ultimately bring about His will. 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
2: I'm Presley Scott, and I'm a third grader at Gleason School. 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

It is David Bowie with Stevie Ray Vaughan off of the Let's Dance release and Little China Girl on WENK, the greatest hits of all time. I'm Robin Francis, and with you, welcome to your Tuesday morning. Neil Diamond, thank the Lord for the nighttime.

0: There's Whitney and Saving All My Love for You on WENK, the greatest hits of all time, the incredible George Benson. Kept it up for you in just a few. Looking for sunshine today, the high near 88, a northeast wind at 5, clear tonight with a low of 65. Who's done, what have they done with August? It is not behaving normally. Sunny with a high of about 90 for tomorrow, and Wednesday night clear with a low of 68. Thursday looks to be sunny with a high of about 92.
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0: Me and Julio, down by the schoolyard. It is Paul Simon on WENK, the greatest hits of all time. I'm Robin Francis with you, keeping you company this morning with the Stones and also the New Radicals on the way, too. It's the greatest hits of all time.
1: I'm Brent Barnett with ACT News headlines on Brownfield. U.S. crop condition ratings generally declined over the past week. The USDA says 61% of U.S. corn is in good to excellent condition, down 2% on the week. 63% of soybeans are called good to excellent, unchanged. 86% of U.S. winter wheat has been harvested, matching the five-year average pace. More news is next. The director of agronomy for one of the nation's largest independent seed companies says extreme heat in July has likely taken the top off corn yield. Tom Larson is with Stein Seed.
2: Pollination suffers dramatically. You could really have a reduction in your pollinated ears just because of the way that the plant physiology works. Those plants like to take a little bit of a breath at night.
1: The executive director of the Nebraska Pork Producers Association says any disruption to the USMCA agreement could devastate the industry. Seth Mitchell says maintaining market access is critical.
3: We want new tariff barriers for pork, access to other countries, zero tariff entry. It's really quite simple. USMCA has been one of the greatest success stories in terms of trade deals for not just pork, but really all of agriculture.
1: And the USDA says global corn demand continues to look solid. I'm Brent Barnett, Brownfield.
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90s music from the New Radicals, and you get what you give on WENK, the greatest hits of all time, going back to 65. The Rolling Stones, Jumpin' Jack Flash. It was number one all those years ago this time.

0: Jacob Dylan and the Wallflowers in One Headlight on WENK, the greatest hits of all time. We'll have Harold Melvin and the Blue Notes before we get to the 7 o'clock hour. It is all on the way.
1: Hi, everybody.
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5: That's a different thing altogether.
0: Maybe humorous.
1: It's like smart, charming, witty.
0: But definitely weird.
6: Isn't it weird?
7: You're freaking me out.
6: Sounds good. What is it?
0: It's time for Robin's News of the Weird. This could be the plot of a psychological thriller. You go on vacation, stay at a rental where you've never been before, but you admire a framed beach photo on the wall, only to recognize yourself and several family members in the picture. That's actually what happened to Utah sisters Libby Burrell and Aubrey Burrell, who are visiting Oceanside, California with extended family for their grandfather's 80th birthday. The sisters posted a video to social media, and the host informed them that the decorator of the rental is a local photographer who happens to sell aerial beach prints to vacation rental homes. When the sisters' video went viral, several commenters agreed that they had seen the same photo in different rentals. Judging by their swimsuit styles in the photo, the family believes the picture was snapped during their trip about 10 years ago to a nearby beach.
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Big ol' hit for Fiona Apple and Criminal. She really hasn't been able to recreate that, and it's sort of sad when it's your debut, and it's basically your biggest success. 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

0: My name is Riley Wright, and I'm in kindergarten, Sharon School. I pledge allegiance to the flag of the United States of America and to the republic for which it stands, one nation under God, indivisible, with liberty and justice for all.
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2: USA Radio News, I'm John Summers. Spokane Mayor Lisa Brown says the wildfires continue to actively burn, unsafe for people to return to their homes.
3: I know people want to have certainty about when can I get back to my property, when can I get back to my home. We don't have it.
2: Brown says it could be days or weeks before residents can get back into the neighborhoods. The flames have damaged or destroyed at least 700 structures, while 67,000 people are evacuated. Former Transportation Secretary Pete Buttigieg says he's leaning toward another run for the White House in 2028.
4: In a new podcast interview, Buttigieg said becoming a father has changed how he weighs the personal and family impact of seeking higher office. Early Democratic primary polling places him among the party's leading potential contenders, though the 2028 race is still well over a year away from its first primary. Buttigieg also used the interview to discuss issues including artificial intelligence, the national debt, and the ongoing conflict involving Iran, while criticizing President Trump's handling of the war. I'm Chris Caraggio.
2: President Trump says he looks forward to Todd Blanche being confirmed as the next attorney general. Trump's pick to head the DOJ was stalled by two Republican senators who wanted Blanche to issue a formal order terminating the anti-weaponization fund.
5: He's going to do a great job. Everybody knows it. And I understand there's been a sign off, but I don't know what they agreed. I think Todd Blanche agreed to reconfirm things that he's already said.
2: That was done Sunday, and Trump told reporters Monday he's not aware of the deal's specifics, but Blanche will be a great AG. The $1.8 billion fund would have been used to compensate January 6 defendants and others who say they were targeted by the Justice Department. Blanche's first vote in the Senate Judiciary Committee is today. From America's News Network, USA Radio News.
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1: Jerry, I hear you're still whistling.
2: You bet, Tony.
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2: Well, thanks, Tony. I have a lot of people tell me they hear me whistling on the radio.
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1: How about you do another tune?
2: Okay. This is a tough one.
1: Jerry, I love that song.
2: Me, too. I learned it in church.
1: Y'all go to church on Sunday and come see Jerry on Monday through Saturday. And like we always say,
2: don't dream it, drive it. At Jerry Ward Autoplex on Real Foot Avenue in Union City, Tennessee.
1: Got time for just one.

From the Armageddon movie soundtrack, a big old smash for Aerosmith, I Don't Want to Miss a Thing, on WENK, the greatest hits of all time. Good morning to you. I'm Robin Francis in with you. We've got a Tuesday morning going with the Jackson 5, and I want you back.

0: Shania, and you're still the one on WENK, the greatest hits of all time. Hit number 2 on the Billboard Hot 100 chart. Was a big old country hit for the longest time back in the 90s. Sheryl Crow coming up for you. Donna Summer going back and grabbing something from the Queen of Disco on the way as well. Sunny today with a high of 88. Looking for a northeast wind, just a breeze. Mostly clear tonight. That'll reaching down to about 65 and a calm wind overnight. Sunny on Wednesday. Tomorrow's high 90. For Wednesday night, clear with a low of 68. Sunny Thursday, the high 92. Heat coming back in, I believe, toward the weekend. At least that's what the experts are saying. We're expecting August weather to come back during August.
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8: 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Monday in the majors, Cards defeated the Yankees 13-7. Alec Burleson, 3 home runs and 6 RBIs for the Redbirds. Pirates over the Brew Crew, 4-3. Cubs down the Dodgers, 10-5. Cardinals and Yankees play Game 2 of their 3-game set tonight, 6:05 at Yankee Stadium in the Bronx. Hunter Dobbins, who's 2-1 on the season, will start for the Redbirds, while former Loretto High School pitcher Ryan Weathers, who's 4-7, will start for the Bronx Bombers. Other games of interest in the majors today have the Dodgers at the Cubs, the A's at Cincinnati, Miami at Atlanta, and Pittsburgh at Milwaukee. The Cardinals made several transactions before the trade deadline yesterday afternoon. Redbirds acquired pitcher Caleb Ferguson from the Reds for cash considerations. St. Louis also traded pitchers Dustin May and Jojo Romero to the Brewers for outfield prospects Alexander Fios and Josiah Ragsdale. Outfielder Lars Nootmaar was sent to the Arizona Diamondbacks for pitchers Daniel Egan and Sendo Santana. The NFL preseason kicks off on Thursday night with the annual Hall of Fame game in Canton, Ohio, featuring the Carolina Panthers and the Arizona Cardinals. NBC has the game starting at 7. Tennessee Titans' first preseason game is set for Thursday night, August 13th, against the San Francisco 49ers, 8 o'clock from Santa Clara, California. The Nashville Soccer Club will welcome Club Leon from Mexico for a Leagues Cup match Wednesday night at 7:30 at Guiotas Park in the Music City. Friday's high school football scrimmages has Union City playing at McNairy County, along with Dyer County and other teams. Obion Central will be at Humboldt, South Fulton at Huntington, Lake County at Brewston Central, Crockett County playing Westview at UT Martin, Gibson County will be at Greenfield, Dyersburg at Milan, Hall's at McNairy Central, Bartlett at South Gibson, and Lexington playing McKenzie at Bethel University. Monday in the WNBA, Las Vegas downed Atlanta 109-97, New York down Seattle 95-83, and Phoenix over Chicago 106-101. Tonight in the WNBA, Toronto will be at Golden State. PGA Tour make a stop at the Sedgefield Country Club in Greensboro, North Carolina this week for the Wyndham Championship. It begins on Thursday. Cameron Young is the defending champion. I'm Robin Francis on the Sports 731 Network.
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0: Box Tops, Memphis band, formed in 1967. Then they recorded Cry Like a Baby at the American Studios in Memphis back in 68. Became a big old hit for them. Ohio Players and the Jim Blossoms all coming up for you in just a little bit on WENK, the greatest hits of all time. I'm Robin Francis in with you. Do you come out every weekend with just a little bit of money left and wondering what you're going to do for the rest of the week? According to a new report, the average American spends about $397 on summer activities every weekend. Just the stuff that you're doing. And it can add up. How it breaks down, over $60 for dining out, hosting gatherings, attending celebrations with gifts. Then there's entertainment, outdoor activities, all above $50. Self-care and wellness, like haircuts, spas, and that kind of thing. And transportation. We're just talking gas, parking, and that kind of stuff. The report says that the trend to spend more face-to-face time with family and friends rather than online is the reason for the added expense.
1: 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The greatest hits of all time, WENK.

0: Jets from Paul McCartney and Wings on WENK, the greatest hits of all time. Commodores coming up for you in just a little bit. We shared some boomer thoughts not too long ago that still are being used to this day. Here's some that did not make the list that aren't really not applicable to today. Just stop going to the movies. You'll be able to buy a house. We know that's not, you can't even get an apartment just by not going to the movies. Walk into a business, hand the manager your resume, and you'll get hired. If you can even find one, just buy a starter home in the expensive part of town. change your startup's name so that it starts with an A and appears at the first of the phone book. Now, that actually is still relevant because if you, in Google, anything that starts with an A, usually Google is going to bring up, or a number, that kind of thing is bring up first. Find someone you can tolerate, start a family, and eventually you'll fall in love.
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7: 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She has curly hair, mine is straight. She's a great cook and seamstress, not me. I love public speaking and she'd rather die. 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
0: I'm Robin Francis, and this is Today in Music History. August the 3rd, 1963, the Beatles played the Cavern Club in Liverpool for the final time. The band called the club home, playing there 292 times. In 1968, the Doors had the number one song on the Billboard Singles Chart with Hello, I Love You. In 1971, another Fab Four news, Paul McCartney announced the formation of his new band after the breakup of the Beatles. Wings was made up of former Moody Blues guitarist Denny Lane, drummer Denny Sowell, and McCartney's wife Linda on keyboards. We'll be right back. In 1974, Bad Company had the number one album on the Billboard chart with their self-titled debut. In 1979, the Talking Heads released their third studio album, Fear of Music. In 1987, Def Leppard released their fourth studio album, Hysteria. It has sold over 13 million copies worldwide. In 2010, Madonna launched her fashion line, named for one of her big hits, Material Girl. Those that were born on August the 3rd include Gordon Stoker, singer for Elvis Presley's backup group, the Jordanaires. Stoker was born in Gleason. Arthur Wood, keyboardist for the Climax Blues Band. Kenny Hodges, bassist for Spanky and Our Gang. Beverly Lee, singer for the Shirelles. John York, bassist for the Byrds. Morris B.B. Dickerson, bassist for War. Johnny Graham, multi-instrumentalist for Earth, Wind, and Fire. Ian Barnson, guitarist for Pilot and the Alan Parsons Project. Lee Rocker, bassist for the Stray Cats and Phantom, Rocker, and Slick. Ned Roland, lead singer and guitarist and founder for Collective Soul. All born on August 3rd. This has been Today in Music History. I'm Robin Francis on WENK. The greatest hits of all time. Kenton area weather, sunny today with a high of 88 and a northeast wind at 5 in the afternoon. Mostly clear tonight with a low of 68 and a calm wind. Sunshine for Wednesday with a high 90 and a calm wind expected. Wednesday night mostly clear with a low of 68. Sunny on Thursday, the high 92. Friday partly sunny, a 30% chance for rain with a high of 90.
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There's poison in every rose has its thorn on WENK, the greatest hits of all time. I'm Robin Francis, and with you, getting close to that 8 o'clock hour for your Tuesday morning, Lionel and the Commodores, and Sail On.

0: Northwest Tennessee's home for the greatest hits of all time. 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The greatest hits of all time. 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
1: USA Radio News. I'm John Summers. Voters head to the polls today for another big primary election day across America. Ballots are cast in Michigan, Missouri, Kansas, Virginia, and Washington State. Michigan's Democrat U.S. Senate race is the main event, pitting insurgent progressive Abdul El-Sayed against establishment-backed Congresswoman Haley Stevens. Washington Governor Bob Ferguson says they've asked FEMA for emergency support to help with the Spokane wildfires.
2: We have not received word yet that's been granted, but we anticipate it will be. But FEMA made clear they are already moving resources into the state.
1: Ferguson declared emergencies in six counties and on three tribal reservations affected by the flames. 67,000 people are evacuated. Around 700 homes and other structures are damaged or destroyed. Meanwhile, Washington State National Guard Major General Gent Welsh says the devastation from the Spokane fires is difficult to describe.
3: I've been to a lot of places around the world, and not so good places around the world, and I can tell you today that that's a war zone.
1: Welsh says residents face a very long recovery, and some people may choose to relocate elsewhere. President Trump says Iran reached out to the U.S. to stop a planned massive strike. Speaking to reporters at the White House Monday, Trump says he was urged by several countries, along with Iran, to hold off on the attack.
4: I don't want to use the word begging, but some were, in particular, Iran did not want to be hit. And they said, we want to talk. We want to talk about the strait.
1: The president said he expects the Strait of Hormuz to be completely open today, while talks to make sure Iran doesn't have a nuclear weapon continue.

0: The State Department informed Congress it plans to close consulates in several countries. According to Reuters, the move, which is considered rare, impacts Canada, Japan, Indonesia, Cameroon, and Grenada. From America's News Network, USA Radio News.
1: This is Denny Gillum, host of Front Lines of Freedom, here to tell you about an amazing new book, The Miracle Man, written by a good friend of mine. 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
3: WENK

One of the greatest of all time, without a doubt, Aretha Franklin and Chain of Fools on WENK, the greatest hits of all time. I'm Robin Francis in with you. Rod Stewart went through a Motown phase, a very good one. This is the Motown song.

0: Brian Adams and everything I do it for you on WENK, the greatest hits of all time. Go through the list of Brian Adams songs and realize what an incredible artist that Brian Adams has been. And he's still out touring, probably doing that summer circuit. Paula Abdul coming up for you, the Grassroots on the way too. Sunny today with a high of 88, a northeast wind and just a breeze in the afternoon. Clear tonight with a low of 65 for Wednesday. Sunny, the high 90 and a calm wind. Clear on Wednesday night, the low 68. And sunny on Thursday, a bit warmer, the high 92. More August-like, I guess.
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0: This is the Sports 731 Network Sports Update. Monday in the majors, Cards defeated the Yankees 13-7. Alec Burleson, 3 home runs and 6 RBIs for the Redbirds. Pirates over the Brew Crew, 4-3. Cubs down the Dodgers, 10-5. Cardinals and Yankees play game 2 of their 3-game set tonight, 6:05 at Yankee Stadium in the Bronx. Hunter Dobbins, who's 2-1 on the season, will start for the Redbirds, while former Loretto High School pitcher Ryan Weathers, who's 4-7, will start for the Bronx Bombers. Other games of interest in the majors today have the Dodgers at the Cubs, the A's at Cincinnati, Miami at Atlanta, and Pittsburgh at Milwaukee. The Cardinals made several transactions before the trade deadline yesterday afternoon. Redbirds acquired pitcher Caleb Ferguson from the Reds for cash considerations. St. Louis also traded pitchers Dustin May and Jojo Romero to the Brewers for outfield prospects Alexander Fios and Josiah Ragsdale. Outfielder Lars Nootmaar was sent to the Arizona Diamondbacks for pitchers Daniel Egan and Sendo Santana. The NFL preseason kicks off on Thursday night with the annual Hall of Fame game in Canton, Ohio, featuring the Carolina Panthers and the Arizona Cardinals. NBC has the game starting at 7. Tennessee Titans' first preseason game is set for Thursday night, August 13th, against the San Francisco 49ers, 8 o'clock from Santa Clara, California. The Nashville Soccer Club will welcome Club Leon from Mexico for a Leagues Cup match Wednesday night at 7:30 at Guiotas Park in the Music City. Friday's high school football scrimmages has Union City playing at McNairy County, along with Dyer County and other teams. Obion Central will be at Humboldt, South Fulton at Huntington, Lake County at Brewston Central, Crockett County playing Westview at UT Martin, Gibson County will be at Greenfield, Dyersburg at Milan, Hall's at McNairy Central, Bartlett at South Gibson, and Lexington playing McKenzie at Bethel University. Monday in the WNBA, Las Vegas downed Atlanta 109-97, New York down Seattle 95-83, and Phoenix over Chicago 106-101. Tonight in the WNBA, Toronto will be at Golden State. PGA Tour make a stop at the Sedgefield Country Club in Greensboro, North Carolina this week for the Wyndham Championship. It begins on Thursday. Cameron Young is the defending champion. I'm Robin Francis on the Sports 731 Network.
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0: Billy Joel, and Tell Her About It on WENK, the greatest hits of all time. I'm Robin Francis in with you on your Tuesday morning. Cyndi Lauper coming up for you. Also something from Styx on the way featuring Tommy Shaw on lead vocals. If cleaning your ears is part of your regular routine, you might be doing more work than you need. 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It serves an important purpose, helping prevent infection, keeping the area lubricated. But one thing the doctors universally do not recommend, you guessed it, Q-tips. Cotton swabs can push wax deeper if you're just going in and plunging. It can cause blockages. If you want to clean your ears, experts say, stick to the outside of the ear and just use a washcloth and maybe a soapy finger.
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0: Tommy Shaw out in front of Sticks with Too Much Time on My Hands on WENK. The greatest hits of all time. We'll have Corey Hart coming up for you in just a few moments, getting close to the 9 o'clock hour.
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0: Maybe humorous.
1: Like smart, charming, witty.
0: But definitely weird.
6: Isn't it weird?
7: You're freaking me out.
6: Sounds good. What is it?
0: It's time for Robin's News of the Weird. This could be the plot of a psychological thriller. You go on vacation, stay at a rental where you've never been before, but you admire a framed beach photo on the wall, only to recognize yourself and several family members in the picture. That's actually what happened to Utah sisters Libby Burrell and Aubrey Burrell, who were visiting Oceanside, California with extended family for their grandfather's 80th birthday. The sisters posted a video to social media, and the host informed them that the decorator of the rental is a local photographer who happens to sell aerial beach prints to vacation rental homes. When the sisters' video went viral, several commenters agreed that they had seen the same photo in different rentals. Judging by their swimsuit styles in the photo, the family believes the picture was snapped during their trip about 10 years ago to a nearby beach.
8: 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I am not an attorney. I've never wanted to be an attorney.

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5: Kenton area weather, sunny today with a high of 88 and a northeast wind at 5 in the afternoon. Mostly clear tonight with a low of 68 and a calm wind. Sunshine for Wednesday with a high 90 and a calm wind expected. Wednesday night, mostly clear with a low of 68. Sunny on Thursday, the high 92. Friday, partly sunny, a 30% chance for rain with a high of 90.
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Wave in those boogie nights on WENK, the greatest hits of all time. I'm Robin Francis, and with you, we're getting close to the 9 o'clock hour with Corey Hart wearing sunglasses at night.

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1: This is a Forever Communications news update. Circuit Judge Brent Bradbury has been assigned to oversee the cases involving three former City of Martin officials who are accused of financial misconduct. Circuit Judge Jeff Parham recused himself from hearing the cases due to a conflict of interest. Former Martin Mayor Randy Brundage, his daughter, former city custodian Natalie Brundage, and former Community Development Director Brad Thompson were charged after an investigation by the Tennessee Comptroller's Office into financial misconduct within the City of Martin. The cases are scheduled for a status hearing in Weakley County Circuit Court on August 19th. The three are free on $25,000 bonds. Union City City Council will meet in the regular scheduled time this evening at 5:30 at the Municipal Building Courtroom. The council will have second and final readings to amend zone statuses for three properties. Under new business, the council will consider an appointment to the Union City Energy Authority Power Board. The meeting is open to the public. The Tennessee Wildlife Resources Agency is seeking fields to lease for the upcoming 2026 dove hunting season. The first segment of the dove season opens at noon on Tuesday, September 1st. Landowners can earn up to $4,200 providing a dove field for public hunting. These fields must be available for a minimum of three priority hunt dates in September. Anyone interested in leasing a dove field to the TWRA should contact their regional office between the hours of 8 and 4:30. Registration day schedules for the 2026 school year for all three Union City schools will be Thursday. At the Union City Elementary, Kindergarten, 2nd grade, and 4th grade will register from 8 a.m. till 11:30 a.m. Pre-K, 1st grade, and 3rd grade will register from 11:30 a.m. to 3 p.m. At the middle school, 7th grade registration is from 8 to 10 a.m. 6th grade and 8th grade registration is from 10 a.m. to 11 a.m. 5th grade

0: Registration is from 1 to 3 p.m. At Union City High School on Thursday, freshmen will meet in the auditorium at 8 a.m. and go through an abbreviated schedule until 2 p.m. Sophomores will meet from 8 till 9 a.m. at the Union City High School gymnasium, with juniors meeting from 9 to 10 a.m. in the gym. Senior girls will meet at 10 a.m. in the gym, with senior boys meeting at 11 a.m. also in the gym. First day of classes for all Union City students is set for Monday, August 10th. Obion County Schools recently announced the appointment of Jamie Johnson as the district's new communications director. Johnson brings a unique combination of communications, marketing, and educational experience to the role. Johnson has spent the past 10 years serving as an educational assistant at Lake Road School. In her new role, Johnson will oversee the district's communication efforts, including community engagement, social media, website management, public relations, and sharing the many accomplishments of students and staff across the Obion County Schools District. This has been a Forever Communications News Update.
1: USA Radio News, I'm John Summers. Voters head to the polls today for another big primary election day across the U.S. Ballots are cast in Michigan, Missouri, Kansas, Virginia, and Washington State. Fire crews from 12 different states and even international partners are descending upon Spokane, Washington to help battle the devastating wildfires.
2: At last count, more than 4,000 personnel have been dispatched. California sent well over 100 personnel. Fire management specialists from Australia and New Zealand have traveled to eastern Washington to provide operational support. I'm Mark Mayfield.
1: There are stories of looting with the Spokane blazes, but police investigated and say the reports are unfounded. Spokane Police Chief Kevin Hall says the evacuated areas are being patrolled.
3: We have both National Guard, city police, and deputies working together in collaboration to protect everybody's property.
1: Spokane County Sheriff's deputies arrested one person Saturday who was stopped for being in a closed area. President Trump signed an executive order aimed at helping military families. Speaking from the White House Monday, Trump said the order establishes the president's military spouse commission, which would consult with the president on issues affecting military spouses and families.
4: This commission will provide recommendations for improving the quality of life for military spouses so that we can better support both our military families and the entire United States Armed Forces.
1: Those issues include child care, employment, housing, and health care. Secretary of War Pete Hegseth's wife, Jennifer, chairs the commission. President Trump's in California today for fundraising to support the upcoming midterms. He'll be in Los Angeles to headline a Republican National Committee dinner at Trump National Golf Club in Rancho Palos Verdes. From there, Trump heads to Nevada. Wednesday, he delivers remarks on the economy at Red Rock Casino in Las Vegas. From America's News Network, USA Radio News.
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Solo Stevie Nicks on WENK, the greatest hits of all time. There is Stand Back. I'm Robin Francisen with you on your Tuesday. Getting close to the midday, making our way through the day. Here's Frankie and the Knockouts and My Sweetheart.

0: Bill Collins and Take Me Home on WENK, the greatest hits of all time. Janet in just a few moments. Gino Vannelli. Going to feature something from Gino in just a small little bit. Remember when Netflix's business was mailing physical DVDs out to people's homes? They actually did that. First DVD they sent out was Tim Burton's Beetlejuice back in 98. You could still get DVD mailed until September of 23. And Netflix finally shut it down and just did the streaming stuff like everybody else.
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1: This is the Sports 731 Network Sports Update. Monday in the majors, Cards defeated the Yankees 13-7. Alec Burleson, 3 home runs and 6 RBIs for the Redbirds. Pirates over the Brew Crew, 4-3. Cubs down the Dodgers, 10-5. Cardinals and Yankees play game 2 of their 3-game set tonight, 6:05 at Yankee Stadium in the Bronx. Hunter Dobbins, who's 2-1 on the season, will start for the Redbirds, while former Loretto High School pitcher Ryan Weathers, who's 4-7, will start for the Bronx Bombers. Other games of interest in the majors today have the Dodgers at the Cubs, the A's at Cincinnati, Miami at Atlanta, and Pittsburgh at Milwaukee. The Cardinals made several transactions before the trade deadline yesterday afternoon. Redbirds acquired pitcher Caleb Ferguson from the Reds for cash considerations. St. Louis also traded pitchers Dustin May and JoJo Romero to the Brewers for outfield prospects Alexander Fios and Josiah Ragsdale. Outfielder Lars Nootmaar was sent to the Arizona Diamondbacks for pitchers Daniel Egan and Sando Santana. The NFL preseason kicks off on Thursday night with the annual Hall of Fame game in Canton, Ohio, featuring the Carolina Panthers and the Arizona Cardinals. NBC has the game starting at 7. Tennessee Titans' first preseason game is set for Thursday night, August 13th, against the San Francisco 49ers, 8 o'clock from Santa Clara, California. The Nashville Soccer Club will welcome Club Leon from Mexico for a Leagues Cup match Wednesday night at 7:30 at Guiotas Park in the Music City. Friday's high school football scrimmages has Union City playing at McNairy County, along with Dyer County and other teams. Obion Central will be at Humboldt, South Fulton at Huntingdon, Lake County at Brewston Central, Crockett County playing Westview at UT Martin, Gibson County will be at Greenfield, Dyersburg at Milan, Hall's at McNairy Central, Bartlett at South Gibson, and Lexington playing McKenzie at Bethel University. Monday in the WNBA, Las Vegas downed Atlanta 109-97, New York down Seattle 95-83, and Phoenix over Chicago 106-101. Tonight in the WNBA, Toronto will be at Golden State. PGA Tour make a stop at the Sedgefield Country Club in Greensboro, North Carolina this week for the Wyndham Championship. It begins on Thursday. Cameron Young is the defending champion. I'm Robin Francis on the Sports 731 Network. Kenton area weather, sunny today with a high of 88 and a northeast wind at 5 in the afternoon. Mostly clear tonight with a low of 68 and a calm wind. Sunshine for Wednesday with a high 90 and a calm wind expected. Wednesday night mostly clear with a low of 68. Sunny on Thursday, the high 92. Friday partly sunny, a 30% chance for rain with a high of 90.
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0: Gino Vannelli on WENK, the greatest hits of all time, living inside myself. We'll have the Beatles in just a little bit. And former lead singer for the Jefferson Airplane, Marty Balin, one of his big solo hits from the 80s next.
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0: Johnny Rivers. Rockin' Pneumonia and the Boogie Woogie Flu on WENK, the greatest hits of all time. Kenny Rogers and his first edition. And Bill Knight all coming up for you.
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0: I'm Robin Francis, and this is Today in Music History. August the 3rd, 1963, the Beatles played the Cavern Club in Liverpool for the final time. The band called the club home, playing there 292 times. In 1968, the Doors had the number one song on the Billboard Singles Chart with Hello, I Love You. In 1971, another Fab Four news, Paul McCartney announced the formation of his new band after the breakup of the Beatles. Wings was made up of former Moody Blues guitarist Denny Lane, drummer Denny Sowell, and McCartney's wife Linda on keyboards. In 1974, Bad Company had the number one album on the Billboard chart with their self-titled debut. In 1979, the Talking Heads released their third studio album, Fear of Music. In 1987, Def Leppard released their fourth studio album, Hysteria. It has sold over 13 million copies worldwide. In 2010, Madonna launched her fashion line, named for one of her big hits, Material Girl. Those that were born on August the 3rd include Gordon Stoker, singer for Elvis Presley's backup group, the Jordanaires. Stoker was born in Gleason. Arthur Wood, keyboardist for the Climax Blues Band. Kenny Hodges, bassist for Spanky and Our Gang. Beverly Lee, singer for the Shirelles. John York, bassist for the Birds. Morris B.B. Dickerson, bassist for War. Johnny Graham, multi-instrumentalist for Earth, Wind, and Fire. Ian Barnson, guitarist for Pilot and the Alan Parsons Project. Lee Rocker, bassist for the Stray Cats and Phantom Rocker and Slick. Ned Roland, lead singer and guitarist and founder for Collective Soul. All born on August 3rd. This has been Today in Music History. I'm Robin Francis on WENK, the greatest hits of all time. Kenton area weather, sunny today with a high of 88 and a northeast wind at 5 in the afternoon. Mostly clear tonight with a low of 68 and a calm wind. Sunshine for Wednesday with a high 90 and a calm wind expected. Wednesday night mostly clear with a low of 68. Sunny on Thursday, the high 92. Friday partly sunny, a 30% chance for rain with a high of 90.
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0: 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Sunny on Thursday, the high 92. Friday, partly sunny, a 30% chance for rain with a high of 90.
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2: This is a Forever Communications news update. Circuit Judge Brent Bradbury has been assigned to oversee the cases involving three former City of Martin officials who are accused of financial misconduct. Circuit Judge Jeff Parham recused himself from hearing the cases due to a conflict of interest. Former Martin Mayor Randy Brundage, his daughter, former city custodian Natalie Brundage, and former Community Development Director Brad Thompson were charged after an investigation by the Tennessee Comptroller's Office into financial misconduct within the City of Martin. The cases are scheduled for a status hearing in Weakley County Circuit Court on August 19th. The three are free on $25,000 bonds. Union City City Council will meet in the regularly scheduled time this evening at 5:30 at the Municipal Building Courtroom. The council will have second and final readings to amend zone statuses for three properties. Under new business, the council will consider an appointment to the Union City Energy Authority Power Board. The meeting is open to the public. The Tennessee Wildlife Resources Agency is seeking fields to lease for the upcoming 2026 dove hunting season. The first segment of the dove season opens at noon on Tuesday, September 1st. Landowners can earn up to $4,200 providing a dove field for public hunting. These fields must be available for a minimum of three priority hunt dates in September. Anyone interested in leasing a dove field to the TWRA should contact their regional office between the hours of 8 and 4:30. Registration day schedules for the 2026 school year for all three Union City schools will be Thursday. At the Union City Elementary, Kindergarten, 2nd grade, and 4th grade will register from 8 a.m. till 11:30 a.m. Pre-K, 1st grade, and 3rd grade will register from 11:30 a.m. to 3 p.m. At the middle school, 7th grade registration is from 8 to 10 a.m. 6th grade and 8th grade registration is from 10 a.m. to 11 a.m. 5th grade registration is from 1 to 3 p.m. At Union City High School on Thursday, freshmen will meet in the auditorium at 8 a.m. and go

0: through an abbreviated schedule until 2 p.m. Sophomores will meet from 8 till 9 a.m. at the Union City High School gymnasium, with juniors meeting from 9 to 10 a.m. in the gym. Senior girls will meet at 10 a.m. in the gym, with senior boys meeting at 11 a.m. also in the gym. First day of classes for all Union City students is set for Monday, August 10th. Obion County Schools recently announced the appointment of Jamie Johnson as the district's new communications director. Johnson brings a unique combination of communications, marketing, and educational experience to the role. Johnson has spent the past 10 years serving as an educational assistant at Lake Road School. In her new role, Johnson will oversee the district's communication efforts, including community engagement, social media, website management, public relations, and sharing the many accomplishments of students and staff across the Obion County Schools District. This has been a Forever Communications News Update.
1: USA Radio News, I'm John Summers. Voters head to the polls today for another big primary election day across the U.S. Ballots are cast in Michigan, Missouri, Kansas, Virginia, and Washington State. Fire crews from 12 different states and even international partners are descending upon Spokane, Washington to help battle the devastating wildfires.
2: At last count, more than 4,000 personnel have been dispatched. California sent well over 100 personnel. Fire management specialists from Australia and New Zealand have traveled to eastern Washington to provide operational support. I'm Mark Mayfield.
1: There are stories of looting with the Spokane blazes, but police investigated and say the reports are unfounded. Spokane Police Chief Kevin Hall says the evacuated areas are being patrolled.
3: We have both National Guard, city police, and deputies working together in collaboration to protect everybody's property.
1: Spokane County Sheriff's deputies arrested one person Saturday who was stopped for being in a closed area. President Trump signed an executive order aimed at helping military families. Speaking from the White House Monday, Trump said the order establishes the President's Military Spouse Commission, which would consult with the President on issues affecting military spouses and families.
4: This commission will provide recommendations for improving the quality of life for military spouses so that we can better support both our military families and the entire United States Armed Forces.
1: Those issues include child care, employment, housing, and health care. Secretary of War Pete Hegseth's wife, Jennifer, chairs the commission. President Trump's in California today for fundraising to support the upcoming midterms. He'll be in Los Angeles to headline a Republican National Committee dinner at Trump National Golf Club in Rancho Palos Verdes. From there, Trump heads to Nevada. Wednesday, he delivers remarks on the economy at Red Rock Casino in Las Vegas. From America's News Network, USA Radio News.
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0: Talking about those times, the best ones of our life. It's Paul Anka, and this is Bill Nye just trying to stay alive with the Bee Gees. They're on the way for us.
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7: Kenton area weather, sunny today with a high of 88 and a northeast wind at 5 in the afternoon. Mostly clear tonight with a low of 68 and a calm wind. Sunshine for Wednesday with a high 90 and a calm wind expected. Wednesday night mostly clear with a low of 68. Sunny on Thursday, the high 92. Friday partly sunny, a 30% chance for rain with a high of 90.
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0: I'm prescribing some love for you tonight. That's the Pure Prairie League, and this is Bill Knight. How do? Coming up, the Buckinghams and kind of a drag.
1: 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WENK.

0: Call my name, I'll hear you. I'll be there for you. It's the Jacksons, Jackson 5, and this is Bill Knight. Coming up, Marvin Gaye, and it's time. Let's get it on next.
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1: This is a Forever Communications news update. Circuit Judge Brent Bradbury has been assigned to oversee the cases involving three former City of Martin officials who are accused of financial misconduct. Circuit Judge Jeff Parham recused himself from hearing the cases due to a conflict of interest. Former Martin Mayor Randy Brundage, his daughter, former city custodian Natalie Brundage, and former Community Development Director Brad Thompson were charged after an investigation by the Tennessee Comptroller's Office into financial misconduct within the City of Martin. The cases are scheduled for a status hearing in Weakley County Circuit Court on August 19th. The three are free on $25,000 bonds. Union City City Council will meet in the regularly scheduled time this evening at 5:30 at the Municipal Building Courtroom. The council will have second and final readings to amend zone statuses for three properties. Under new business, the council will consider an appointment to the Union City Energy Authority Power Board. The meeting is open to the public. The Tennessee Wildlife

0: Resources Agency is seeking fields to lease for the upcoming 2026 dove hunting season. The first segment of the dove season opens at noon on Tuesday, September 1st. Landowners can earn up to $4,200 providing a dove field for public hunting. These fields must be available for a minimum of 3 priority hunt dates in September. Anyone interested in leasing a dove field to the TWRA should contact their regional office between the hours of 8 and 4:30. Registration day schedules for the 2026 school year for all 3 Union City schools will be Thursday. At the Union City Elementary, Kindergarten, 2nd grade, and 4th grade will register from 8 a.m. till 11:30 a.m. Pre-K, 1st grade, and 3rd grade will register from 11:30 a.m. to 3 p.m. At the middle school, 7th grade registration is from 8 to 10 a.m. 6th grade and 8th grade registration is from 10 a.m. to 11 a.m. 5th grade registration is from 1 to 3 p.m. At Union City High School on Thursday, freshmen will meet in the auditorium at 8 a.m. and go through an abbreviated schedule until 2 p.m. Sophomores will meet from 8 till 9 a.m. at the Union City High School gymnasium, with juniors meeting from 9 to 10 a.m. in the gym. Senior girls will meet at 10 a.m. in the gym, with senior boys meeting at 11 a.m. also in the gym. First day of classes for all Union City students is set for Monday, August 10th. Obion County Schools recently announced the appointment of Jamie Johnson as the district's new communications director. Johnson brings a unique combination of communications, marketing, and educational experience to the role. Johnson has spent the past 10 years serving as an educational assistant at Lake Road School. In her new role, Johnson will oversee the district's communication efforts, including community engagement, social media, website management, public relations, and sharing the many accomplishments of students and staff across the Obion County Schools District. This has been a Forever Communications News Update.
1: USA Radio News, I'm John Summers. Washington Governor Bob Ferguson says they've asked FEMA for emergency support to help with the Spokane wildfires.
2: We have not received word yet that's been granted, but we anticipate it will be. But FEMA made clear they are already moving resources into the state.
1: Ferguson declared emergencies in 6 counties and on 3 tribal reservations affected by the flames. 67,000 people are evacuated. Around 700 homes and other structures are damaged or destroyed. Voters head to the polls today for another big primary election day across America. Ballots are cast in Michigan, Missouri, Kansas, Virginia, and Washington State. Michigan's Democrat U.S. Senate race pitting insurgent progressive Abdul El-Sayed against establishment-backed Congresswoman Haley Stevens. A federal judge temporarily blocked New York from enforcing laws requiring federal immigration agents to remove face coverings and display identification.
3: The judge did concede masks may create dangerous situations, but added existing law means federal authorities make policies for how federal laws are enforced, not the states. Governor Kathy Hochul says masked agents do not make New York safer. However, a separate law that bars local police and jails from assisting ICE through specific agreements is allowed to take effect later this month. I'm Natalie Migliori.
1: The U.S. government issued an active security warning for Americans traveling in Cuba as the island nation grapples with a total power failure.
4: This marks the 6th time the island's energy infrastructure has completely failed this year alone. Restoration efforts were briefly successful in parts of Havana yesterday, but a secondary failure wiped out those gains. The continuous blackouts are leaving over 10 million residents without power, water, or cell service amid sweltering summer heat. I'm Michael Kastner.
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0: Some dancing and romancing, it'll keep you young. Yeah, just trust me, I'm Dr. Bill. That's Van Morrison. No, I'm not a doctor, but I like to pretend. Coming up, we got War with the Lowrider.
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4: 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Monday in the majors, Cards defeated the Yankees 13-7. Alec Burleson, 3 home runs and 6 RBIs for the Redbirds. Pirates over the Brew Crew, 4-3. Cubs down the Dodgers, 10-5. Cardinals and Yankees play game 2 of their 3-game set tonight, 6:05 at Yankee Stadium in the Bronx. Hunter Dobbins, who's 2-1 on the season, will start for the Redbirds, while former Loretto High School pitcher Ryan Weathers, who's 4-7, will start for the Bronx Bombers. Other games of interest in the majors today have the Dodgers at the Cubs, the A's at Cincinnati, Miami at Atlanta, and Pittsburgh at Milwaukee. The Cardinals made several transactions before the trade deadline yesterday afternoon. Redbirds acquired pitcher Caleb Ferguson from the Reds for cash considerations. St. Louis also traded pitchers Dustin May and Jojo Romero to the Brewers for outfield prospects Alexander Fios and Josiah Ragsdale. Outfielder Lars Nootmaar was sent to the Arizona Diamondbacks for pitchers Daniel Egan and Sando Santana. The NFL preseason kicks off on Thursday night with the annual Hall of Fame game in Canton, Ohio, featuring the Carolina Panthers and the Arizona Cardinals. NBC has the game starting at 7. Tennessee Titans' first preseason game is set for Thursday night, August 13th, against the San Francisco 49ers, 8 o'clock from Santa Clara, California. The Nashville Soccer Club will welcome Club Leon from Mexico for a Leagues Cup match Wednesday night at 7:30 at Giotto's Park in the Music City. Friday's high school football scrimmages has Union City playing at McNairy County, along with Dyer County and other teams. Obion Central will be at home.

0: Humboldt, South Fulton at Huntington, Lake County at Brewston Central, Crockett County playing Westview at UT Martin, Gibson County will be at Greenfield, Dyersburg at Milan, Halls at McNary Central, Bartlett at South Gibson, and Lexington playing McKenzie at Bethel University. Monday in the WNBA, Las Vegas down Atlanta, 109-97, New York down Seattle, 95-83, and Phoenix over Chicago, 106-101. Tonight in the WNBA, Toronto will be at Golden State. PGA Tour make a stop at the Sedgefield Country Club in Greensboro, North Carolina this week for the Wyndham Championship. It begins on Thursday. Cameron Young is the defending champion. I'm Robin Francis on the Sports 731 Network. Kenton area weather, sunny today with a high of 88 and a northeast wind at 5 in the afternoon. Mostly clear tonight with a low of 68 and a calm wind. Sunshine for Wednesday with a high 90 and a calm wind expected. Wednesday night mostly clear with a low of 68. Sunny on Thursday, the high 92. Friday partly sunny, a 30% chance for rain with a high of 90.
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0: I think we're alone now. I don't know. From experience previous, it might be good to check just to be sure. Tommy James of the Shondells. This is Bill Knight. Don with Tony Orlando. They're on the way for us.
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0: Jim Croce. Got the operator for us on the line, and this is Bill Knight, Peter Frampton. He's going to show us the way, and he's coming up next.
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0: WENK Union City, the greatest hits of all time. 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
1: This is a Forever Communications news update. Circuit Judge Brent Bradbury has been assigned to oversee the cases involving three former City of Martin officials who are accused of financial misconduct. Circuit Judge Jeff Parham recused himself from hearing the cases due to a conflict of interest. Former Martin Mayor Randy Brundage, his daughter, former city custodian Natalie Brundage, and former Community Development Director Brad Thompson were charged after an investigation by the Tennessee Comptroller's Office into financial misconduct within the City of Martin. The cases are scheduled for a status hearing in Weakley County Circuit Court on August 19th. The three are free on $25,000 bonds. Union City City Council will meet in the regular scheduled time this evening at 5:30 at the Municipal Building Courtroom. The council will have second and final readings to amend zone statuses for three properties. Under new business, the council will consider an appointment to the Union City Energy Authority Power Board. The meeting is open to the public. The Tennessee Wildlife Resources Agency is seeking fields to lease for the upcoming 2026 dove hunting season. The first segment of the dove season opens at noon on Tuesday, September 1st. Landowners can earn up to $4,200 providing a dove field for public hunting. These fields must be available for a minimum of three priority hunt dates in September. Anyone interested in leasing a dove field to the TWRA should contact their regional office between the hours of 8 and 4:30. Registration day schedules for the 2026 school year for all three Union City schools will be Thursday. At the Union City Elementary, Kindergarten, 2nd grade, and 4th grade will register from 8 a.m. till 11:30 a.m. Pre-K, 1st grade, and 3rd grade will register from 11:30 a.m. to 3 p.m. At the middle school, 7th grade registration is from 8 to 10 a.m. 6th grade and 8th grade registration is from 10 a.m. to 11 a.m. 5th grade registration is from 1 to 3 p.m. At Union City High School on Thursday, freshmen will meet in the auditorium at 8 a.m. and go through an abbreviated schedule until 2 p.m. Sophomores will meet from 8 till 9 a.m. at the Union City High School Gymnasium, with juniors meeting from 9 to 10 a.m. in the gym. Senior girls will meet at 10 a.m. in the gym, with senior boys meeting at 11 a.m. also in the gym. First day of classes for all Union City students is set for Monday, August 10th. Obion County Schools recently announced the appointment of Jamie Johnson as the district's new communications director. Johnson brings a unique combination of communications, marketing, and educational experience to the role. Johnson has spent the past 10 years serving as an educational assistant at Lake Road School. In her new role, Johnson will oversee the district's communication efforts, including community engagement, social media, website management, public relations, and sharing the many accomplishments of students and staff across the Obion County Schools District. This has been a Forever Communications News Update.
2: USA Radio News, I'm Ron Warner. The United States government is issuing an active security warning for Americans traveling to Cuba as the island grapples with a total power failure. Michael Kastner reports.
3: This marks the sixth time the island's energy infrastructure has completely failed this year alone. Restoration efforts were briefly successful in parts of Havana yesterday, but a secondary failure wiped out those gains. The continuous blackouts are leaving over 10 million residents without power, water, or cell service amid sweltering summer heat.
2: Chicago Mayor Brandon Johnson is losing another high-profile financial leader before a crucial budget season. Perry Williams has more.
4: Budget Director Annette Guzman's leaving 1 week after the city's chief finance officer, Stephen Marr, stepped down. Guzman says she's leaving to spend more time with her family. Meanwhile, Chicago faces a $90 million budget deficit. Deputy Budget Director Jonathan Ernst will serve as acting budget chief.

0: Doctors are seeing a new cosmetic side effect caused by weight loss drugs like Ozempic.
1: The condition, known as temporal hollowing or sunken temples, can make the face look older and thinner. Experts say it's becoming more noticeable as GLP-1 medications grow in popularity. Temporal hollowing is the loss of fat in the temples, the areas on the sides of the forehead. The condition is more likely to happen when patients lose weight too quickly or do not follow a personalized treatment plan. I'm Mark Mayfield.
0: Starbucks Pumpkin Spice Latte is officially ending its summer vacation soon. Monica Nelson reports.
2: After spending the summer in hiding, the PSL is reportedly ready to reclaim its title as the unofficial flavor of fall. Experts predict an immediate spike in cozy vibes, even though it could be triple digits outside. So mark your calendars. August 25th, the Pumpkin Spice Latte is back. And once again, fall is arriving months before any leaves get the memo.
0: From America's News Network, USA Radio News.
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0: I never knew love before. I thought I did, but I guess I was wrong. It's Harold Melvin and the Blue Notes, and this is Bill Knight. Glad to have you aboard. Love you for listening today. Coming up, Smokey Robinson and the Miracles.
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0: 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Mostly clear tonight with a low of 68 and a calm wind. Sunshine for Wednesday with a high 90 and a calm wind expected. Wednesday night, mostly clear with a low of 68. Sunny on Thursday, the high 92. Friday, partly sunny, a 30% chance for rain with a high of 90.
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0: Maybe I can't do it. I've tried, but I can't. Can't take my eyes off of you. It's Frankie Valli, and this is Bill Knight. Coming up, we got more of your favorites, including some James Brown. He's up next.
1: I'm Kara Hart with the Delta Report on Brownfield. The chairman of the U.S. Senate Agriculture Committee says legislation to allow nationwide year-round E15 sales was included in the committee's updated Farm Bill draft because it was the best available path to enact the policy. John Bozeman tells Brownfield.
2: It was difficult to find a time, certainly for it to be a standalone bill, because it takes so much time to move a bill through the Senate because of all of the procedures. I just said, let's put it in and see what happens, and we're working hard to make sure that we've got the votes to get it passed.
1: Bozeman, whose state has both oil and ag interests, says not everyone is happy about the provision being included in the farm bill.
2: The oil companies certainly aren't happy, and so we'll be working with them, and some of the refineries, the big refineries, are not happy. So, as with everything, it's just a matter of trying to go forward, get the compromises that you need.
1: He tells Brownfield he's been working with committee members ahead of Thursday's markup to address any concerns, and he believes the legislation has the votes it needs to advance. An ag economist says the timing of the border reopening to live cattle imports from Mexico matters. Charlie Martinez says the majority of imports come in the fall and the spring.
3: By us having this phased opening by the end of August and we get into the fall run, it allows those animals to kind of go to their normal marketplaces that they would have normally been going to. So it kind of helps alleviate some of that kind of efficiency within the supply chain.
1: He tells Brownfield the change in seasons also provides some support as the trade resumes.
3: If we think about New World screwworm and whenever, when does it, kind of quote unquote subside? It's when we get to those cooler temperatures. So the panhandle, for instance, might get there end of October, early November. By that time, we'd be within 2 months of opening back up and maybe we can get some cattle up that way.
1: USDA has August 24th as the target date to reopen the Douglas, Arizona port of entry. But the department says the timeline remains contingent upon continued progress by Mexico and ongoing risk assessments. Crop condition ratings generally declined in the last week. USDA said 61% of the U.S. corn crop is rated good to excellent. 63% of the soybeans are good to excellent. 42% of the cotton crop is rated good to excellent condition, a decline of 4 percentage points, with 55% of the crop setting bulls and 4% of that opening. 71% of the rice is rated good to excellent, holding steady, and 77% has headed, with 9% harvested. A market analyst says questions about where interest rates are headed continue to weigh on the ag economy. Tommy Grisafi with Ag Bull Trading says it's an issue farmers and ranchers should be monitoring closely.
4: Interest rates are exploding. We had a Fed meeting. We have a new Fed chair, Chairman Warsh. Very interesting dynamic.
1: Grisafi says the Federal Reserve recently held interest rates at their current range with the vote featuring 3 dissents. Cotton and rice futures closed higher. I'm Kara Hart with the Delta Report on Brownfield.
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4: This is a Forever Communications news update. Circuit Judge Brent Bradbury has been assigned to oversee the cases involving three former City of Martin officials who are accused of financial misconduct. Circuit Judge Jeff Parham recused himself from hearing the cases due to a conflict of interest. Former Martin Mayor Randy Brundage, his daughter, former city custodian Natalie Brundage, and former Community Development Director Brad Thompson were charged after an investigation by the Tennessee Comptroller's Office into financial misconduct within the City of Martin. The cases are scheduled for a status hearing in Weakley County Circuit Court on August 19th. The three are free on $25,000 bonds. Union City City Council will meet in the regular scheduled time this evening at 5:30 at the Municipal Building Courtroom. The council will have second and final readings to amend zone statuses for three properties. Under new business, the council will consider an appointment to the Union City Energy Authority Power Board. The meeting is open to the public. The Tennessee Wildlife Resources Agency is seeking fields to lease for the upcoming 2026 dove hunting season. The first segment of the dove season opens at noon on Tuesday, September 1st. Landowners can earn up to $4,200 providing a dove field for public hunting. These fields must be available for a minimum of three priority hunt dates in September. Anyone interested in leasing a dove field to the TWRA should contact their regional office between the hours of 8 and 4:30. Registration day schedules for the 2026 school year for all three Union City schools will be Thursday. At the Union City Elementary, Kindergarten, 2nd grade, and 4th grade will register from 8 a.m. till 11:30 a.m. Pre-K, 1st grade, and 3rd grade will register from 11:30 a.m. to 3 p.m. At the middle school, 7th grade registration is from 8 to 10 a.m. 6th grade and 8th grade registration is from 10 a.m. to 11 a.m. 5th grade registration is from 1 to 3 p.m. At Union City High School on Thursday, freshmen will meet in the auditorium at 8 a.m. and go through an abbreviated schedule until 2 p.m. Sophomores will meet from 8 till 9 a.m. at the Union City High School Gymnasium, with juniors meeting from 9 to 10 a.m. in the gym. Senior girls will meet at 10 a.m. in the gym, with senior boys meeting at 11 a.m. also in the gym. First day of classes for all Union City students is set for Monday, August 10th. Obion County Schools recently announced the appointment of Jamie Johnson as the district's new communications director. Johnson brings a unique combination of communications, marketing, and educational experience to the role. Johnson has spent the past 10 years serving as an educational assistant at Lake Road School. In her new role, Johnson will oversee the district's communication efforts, including community engagement, social media, website management, public relations, and sharing the many accomplishments of students and staff across the Obion County Schools District. This has been a Forever Communications News Update.

0: USA Radio News. I'm Ron Warner. Evacuation orders are forcing tens of thousands of families from their homes near Spokane, where wildfires are burning out of control. Rory O'Neill reports.
1: Roughly 70,000 people are out of their homes, and at least 700 buildings have been destroyed by wind-whipped flames in and around Spokane. Statewide, 500,000 acres have burned during this summer's wildfire season. Three large fires are burning simultaneously, and that's straining local resources. Firefighters from other states are being brought in to help. One person has been arrested on an arson charge for allegedly setting one of those fires.
0: The White House will bring together some of the biggest names in artificial intelligence today to discuss a new cybersecurity review framework for advanced AI models. Tammy Trujillo has the details.
2: Representatives from companies including OpenAI, Google, and Anthropic are expected to join the meeting, focused on a voluntary program created under President Trump. The framework would allow the government to evaluate powerful AI systems before they're widely released, including testing whether they could be used to identify vulnerabilities or carry out cyber attacks. Officials say the program is not a licensing requirement, but it comes as concerns grow over the risks posed by AI technology.
0: The no-fly zone over Trump Tower in Manhattan is becoming permanent.
3: The flying restriction was temporary and set to expire October 20th. The new FAA ruling, which goes into effect October 29th, calls for a permanent fixed flight restriction over Trump Tower, where the president has a penthouse. The FAA says it comes at the request of the U.S. Secret Service, which cited national security concerns and persistent threats by unauthorized aircraft and drones. This final rule prohibits aircraft within one nautical mile of Trump Tower and will remain in effect even after Trump leaves office. I'm Sarah Lee Kessler.
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0: Talking about the Tiny Dancer. It's Elton John, and this is Bill Nye. Glad to be here with you. Love you for listening today. Appreciate that. Coming up, Fleetwood Mac with Rhiannon.
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0: 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Mostly clear tonight with a low of 68 and a calm wind. Sunshine for Wednesday with a high 90 and a calm wind expected. Wednesday night, mostly clear with a low of 68. Sunny on Thursday, the high 92. Friday, partly sunny, a 30% chance for rain with a high of 90.
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0: 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We got Gallery coming up, and nice to be with you. 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
1: This is Lorraine Jones with 15 minutes of good news, sponsored by Baptist Memorial Hospital. Do you have siblings? Are you and your siblings exactly alike? I'd be willing to bet that you're not. My sister is short, I'm tall. She has curly hair, mine is straight. She's a great cook and seamstress, not me. I love public speaking and she'd rather die. Even in the Bible, we can read about fascinating sibling pairs that were opposites in every way. These differences led to grief, wars, jealousy, and even murder. Let's dig into these stories and see how God used every situation to ultimately bring about His will. 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
8: This is a Forever Communications news update. Circuit Judge Brent Bradbury has been assigned to oversee the cases involving three former City of Martin officials who are accused of financial misconduct. Circuit Judge Jeff Parham recused himself from hearing the cases due to a conflict of interest. Former Martin Mayor Randy Brundage, his daughter, former city custodian Natalie Brundage, and former Community Development Director Brad Thompson were charged after an investigation by the Tennessee Comptroller's Office into financial misconduct within the City of Martin. The cases are scheduled for a status hearing in Weakley County Circuit Court on August 19th. The three are free on $25,000 bonds. Union City City Council will meet in the regular scheduled time this evening at 5:30 at the Municipal Building Courtroom. The council will have second and final readings to amend zone statuses for three properties. Under new business, the council will consider an appointment to the Union City Energy Authority Power Board. The meeting is open to the public. The Tennessee Wildlife Resources Agency is seeking fields to lease for the upcoming 2026 dove hunting season. The first segment of the dove season opens at noon on Tuesday, September 1st. Landowners can earn up to $4,200 providing a dove field for public hunting. These fields must be available for a minimum of three priority hunt dates in September. Anyone interested in leasing a dove field to the TWRA should contact their regional office between the hours of 8 and 4:30. Registration day schedules for the 2026 school year for all three Union City schools will be Thursday. At the Union City Elementary, Kindergarten, 2nd grade, and 4th grade will register from 8 a.m. till 11:30 a.m. Pre-K, 1st grade, and 3rd grade will register from 11:30 a.m. to 3 p.m. At the middle school, 7th grade registration is from 8 to 10 a.m. 6th grade and 8th grade registration is from 10 a.m. to 11 a.m. 5th grade registration is from 1 to 3 p.m. At Union City High School on Thursday, freshmen will meet in the auditorium at 8 a.m. and go through an abbreviated schedule until 2 p.m. Sophomores will meet from 8 till 9 a.m. at the Union City High School Gymnasium, with juniors meeting from 9 to 10 a.m. in the gym. Senior girls will meet at 10 a.m. in the gym, with senior boys meeting at 11 a.m. also.

0: so in the gym. First day of classes for all Union City students is set for Monday, August 10th. Obion County Schools recently announced the appointment of Jamie Johnson as the district's new communications director. Johnson brings a unique combination of communications, marketing, and educational experience to the role. Johnson has spent the past 10 years serving as an educational assistant at Lake Road School. In her new role, Johnson will oversee the district's communication efforts, including community engagement, social media, website management, public relations, and sharing the many accomplishments of students and staff across the Obion County Schools District. This has been a Forever Communications News Update.
1: USA Radio News, I'm Ron Warner. President Trump says ExxonMobil and Chevron are making too much money.
2: Speaking in the Oval Office Monday, Trump said the country's two largest oil companies were taking in too much money based on a shortage, and that they ought to give some of that windfall back to the public. The president said he's a big free enterprise guy, but he's not happy about the situation. The oil industry argues current profits are based on global supply and demand. The American Petroleum Institute also cites uncertainty over the Strait of Hormuz, the critical oil trade route that's been choked to a trickle by the Iran war. I'm Mark Mayfield.
1: The first deaths linked to the cyclosporiasis outbreak are now being reported in Michigan. Dr. William Schaefer of the Vanderbilt University School of Medicine says it's rare for the severe stomach illness to become fatal.
3: Most at risk are people at the extremes of age, the very old, the very young, and people with chronic underlying medical conditions.
1: State officials say the two people who died after contracting the illness had significant underlying health conditions that may have been impacted by the cyclosporiasis and dehydration. The outbreak of the illness in Michigan and nine other states has been linked in part to lettuce from Taylor Farms served at Taco Bell. Michigan has reported more than 11,000 cases of the illness. Cases have been reported in 45 states. At least 12 people are in the hospital after being injured in a subway fire in Lower Manhattan.
4: Assistant Fire Chief Tom Correo says heavy smoke could be seen coming out of the Astor Place train station around 2:30 in the morning.
5: Seemed to have a little bit of a stubborn fire in one particular filter bay. This is a train that actually cleans the tracks. We think that might have possibly been one of the areas where, you know, the ignition occurred.
4: He says they're monitoring the air there for carbon monoxide and any other contaminants. 12 firefighters and MTA workers suffered smoke inhalation. The overnight fire is causing disruptions to the number 4 and 6 trains. In New York, I'm Scott Pringle.
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0: the spinners and one-of-a-kind love affair. Good afternoon. It's time for our calendar countdown. We've got 17 days until Senior Citizens Day, 23 days until the start of college football, August 29th. Looking forward to it. And we've got 34 days until Labor Day. More of the greatest music of all time. We got it coming up. Hang on.
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5: 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Mostly clear tonight with a low of 68 and a calm wind. Sunshine for Wednesday with a high 90 and a calm wind expected. Wednesday night, mostly clear with a low of 68. Sunny on Thursday, the high 92. Friday, partly sunny, a 30% chance for rain with a high of 90.
6: 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Bye-bye.

0: The Beatles and Come Together. Let's see who's celebrating birthdays today. Actor Tina Cole, she was in My Three Sons, and Tina is 83. Billy Bob Thornton is 71. Kim Carath, she was in The Sound of Music, and Kim is 68. 44th President Barack Obama is 65. Former Major League pitcher Roger Clemens is 64. Actor-turned-princess Meghan Markle is 45. And born on this day in 1901, Louis Armstrong. If today is your day, on behalf of all of us here, we wish you a very happy birthday.
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The Guess Who and No Sugar tonight. Good afternoon. Today is August 4th. Let's go back in time and see what happened on this day in history. In 1936, in Berlin, American Jesse Owens wins his second Olympic gold, taking the long jump with a record 8.06 meters and defeating Germany's Lutz Long. In a stadium built for Nazi propaganda, the two rivals become friends. Long is the first to congratulate Owens, and they walk arm in arm as the world

0: Gold watches. That happened on this day, 90 years ago.
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5: 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She has curly hair, mine is straight. She's a great cook and seamstress, not me. I love public speaking and she'd rather die. 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
4: This is a Forever Communications news update. Circuit Judge Brent Bradbury has been assigned to oversee the cases involving three former City of Martin officials who are accused of financial misconduct. Circuit Judge Jeff Parham recused himself from hearing the cases due to a conflict of interest. Former Martin Mayor Randy Brundage, his daughter, former city custodian Natalie Brundage, and former Community Development Director Brad Thompson were charged after an investigation by the Tennessee Comptroller's Office into financial misconduct within the City of Martin. The cases are scheduled for a status hearing in Weakley County Circuit Court on August 19th. The three are free on $25,000 bonds. Union City City Council will meet in the regularly scheduled time this evening at 5:30 at the Municipal Building Courtroom. The council will have second and final readings to amend zone statuses for three properties. Under new business, the council will consider an appointment to the Union City Energy Authority Power Board. The meeting is open to the public. The Tennessee Wildlife Resources Agency is seeking fields to lease for the upcoming 2026 dove hunting season. The first segment of the dove season opens at noon on Tuesday, September 1st. Landowners can earn up to $4,200 providing a dove field for public hunting. These fields must be available for a minimum of three priority hunt dates in September. Anyone interested in leasing a dove field to the TWRA should contact their regional office between the hours of 8 and 4:30. Registration day schedules for the 2026 school year for all three Union City schools will be Thursday. At the Union City Elementary, Kindergarten, 2nd grade, and 4th grade will register from 8 a.m. till 11:30 a.m. Pre-K, 1st grade, and 3rd grade will register from 11:30 a.m. to 3 p.m. At the middle school, 7th grade registration is from 8 to 10 a.m. 6th grade and 8th grade registration is from 10 a.m. to 11 a.m. 5th grade registration is from 1 to 3 p.m. At Union City High School on Thursday, freshmen will meet in the auditorium at 8 a.m. and go through an abbreviated schedule until 2 p.m. Sophomores will meet from 8 till 9 a.m. at the Union City High School Gymnasium, with juniors meeting from 9 to 10 a.m. in the gym. Senior girls will meet at 10 a.m. in the gym, with senior boys meeting at 11 a.m. also in the gym. First day of classes for all Union City students is set for Monday, August 10th. Obion County Schools recently announced the appointment of Jamie Johnson as the district's new communications director. Johnson brings a unique combination of communications, marketing, and educational experience to the role. Johnson has spent the past 10 years serving as an educational assistant at Lake Road School. In her new role, Johnson will oversee the district's communication efforts, including community engagement, social media, website management, public relations, and sharing the many accomplishments of students and staff across the Obion County Schools District. This has been a Forever Communications News Update.
5: USA Radio News, I'm Ron Warner. UC San Diego Health is back on the U.S. News & World Report Honor Roll, ranking among the nation's top 20 health systems after missing last year's list.
6: The San Diego-based network earned the spot with 8 nationally ranked specialties and 22 high-performing procedures, more than any other hospital system in the county. UC San Diego Health operates hospitals in La Jolla, Hillcrest, and the College area, and says its focus on reducing infections, lowering readmissions, and improving follow-up care helped drive the results. Scripps Memorial Hospital La Jolla and Scripps Green Hospital also earned national rankings with 3 ranked specialties each, as San Diego's hospitals continued to score well in this year's report. I'm John Fink.
5: Amazon continues to rise after its market value topped $3 trillion for the first time.
7: Shares hit a record high on Monday, rising about 4% after the company reported its second quarter earnings, fueled by a major growth in its cloud computing business and increasing demand for artificial intelligence services.

0: Amazon Web Services brought in more than $42 billion in revenue, meeting Wall Street expectations and highlighting the continued AI boom across the tech industry. Amazon reportedly plans to increase its spending on AI infrastructure, projecting capital investments could reach $220 billion this year as the company works to keep up with demand. I'm Tammy Trujillo.
1: Finding happiness may require you changing your zip code. Lisa Taylor explains.
2: A recent WalletHub study ranked 182 of the U.S. largest cities based on the happiness of residents using factors like income, mental well-being, physical health, and social connections. It found the five happiest cities in the U.S. are Fremont, California, Bismarck, North Dakota, Scottsdale, Arizona, South Burlington, Vermont, and Fargo, North Dakota. Other cities that ranked highly are Madison, Wisconsin, Portland, Maine, and Columbia, Maryland. I'm Lisa Taylor.
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chairman of the board had just left Motown, and they launched their own label. This was one of their first major successes. It reached number 3 on the Billboard Hot 100 in 1970.

0: Marvin Gaye and Too Busy Thinking About My Baby. Let's see what's on the calendar tomorrow. It's going to be National Couscous Day. Ooh, do you like couscous? Can you spell it? Without looking at it, folks, it would take me forever. And it does not begin with a K. That would have been my first mistake. Tomorrow's also National Underwear Day. You may celebrate that however you wish. And tomorrow is Work Like a Dog Day. I guess that means frequent naps and I can poop on the floor. Is that what that means? Tomorrow's going to be another great day.
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6: Kenton area weather, mostly sunny this afternoon with a high of 88 and a northeast wind at 5. Mostly clear tonight with a low of 68 and a calm wind. Sunshine for Wednesday with a high 90 and a calm wind expected. Wednesday night, mostly clear with a low of 68. Sunny on Thursday, the high 92. Friday, partly sunny, a 30% chance for rain with a high of 90.
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0: The Mamas and the Papas and Words of Love. Today is August 4th. Let's go back in time and see what happened on this day in music. In 1958, Billboard introduced its brand new Hot 100 singles chart. 17-year-old Ricky Nelson sat at number one with Poor Little Fool, making it the very first song ever to top a chart that still rules American music today. The song took the top spot, and it stayed there for 2 weeks.
1: Oh, yeah.
0: Hot 100 Singles Chart was born on this day, 68 years ago.
2: Sorghum Solutions. Hello everyone, I'm Mark Dorenkamp with Managing for Profit on Brownfield. Monty Christian with Texas Tech University says he expects U.S. sorghum acreage to grow as more farmers see its benefits. He tells Brownfield, sorghum is a great rotational crop, shows promise in dairy rations, and has established markets like China. More after this on Brownfield.
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2: Texas Tech University Executive Director of Marketing Strategies in the Research and Development Department, Monty Christian, says sorghum is a well-known crop.
5: But sometimes they don't know where to go to get information. I usually point people to the United Checkoff program here in Lubbock. They sponsor the U.S. program. They have a lot of places. Where do you source sorghum? How do I grow sorghum today? What are the new technologies in sorghum? So I like to tell people it's a crop that's well known, but you might be surprised what you find out today.
2: Of course, what drives a lot of cropping decisions, the markets to sell into. Where are the markets strongest for sorghum in the U.S. right now, and how has that influenced farmer decisions?
5: Yeah, growers are always looking for a market opportunity. They have a bottom line to meet. China certainly is one of the biggest importers. Mexico takes some sorghum as well. Some of the state organizations in Kansas or Texas, they help their producers find export markets. And of course, again, the national sorghum producers and United Checkout programs also work very diligently for their grower producers to find export markets.
2: Monty, what can you tell me about the agronomics of growing sorghum? You know, a lot of talk about input prices right now and how much it costs to, say, grow a corn crop. When you look at sorghum and the opportunities there, is it input intensive? Are there some advantages compared to other crops?
5: Yeah, it's a great question. With any crop, you always have to plan to manage well. You either plan to have a success, and I've always found in about 40 years of being in the agronomics, you know, if you plan for mediocre, you get mediocrity. So people start to look at sorghum because, one, seed prices are generally much cheaper. Sorghum does not have the GMO technology that corn, soybeans, or cotton has, so your seed price is less. Given that, though, you still need to pay attention to your herbicides and make sure you've got a good weed management program. And then you can watch it's a great rotation crop. You know, if you've been monocropping for a long time, sorghum's particularly great with cotton, but also some of the other crops, soybeans, and even corn rotation. So it does tend to have a lower upfront input cost, which has been attractive in this era of high fertilizer prices, high input prices. So sorghum's gotten a lot of attention for that reason.
2: That's Monty Christian with Texas Tech University. I'm Mark Dorenkamp with Managing for Profit on Brownfield.
6: The Global Crop Intelligence lead at Earth Daily says more farmers are using precision

0: ag technology to make better crop management decisions. Nick Ortman says satellite imagery is helping producers monitor crop development throughout the season.
1: We're monitoring through remote sensing with weather and vegetation data, monitoring the whole globe, all crops, all major crops, all major production regions, and sort of, you know, much like the USDA puts out their monthly, you know, WASD reports with their production forecasts for everywhere. We do a weekly version of that ourselves, watching all around the world and all different crops and coming up with our own forecasts. We have pretty good data coverage when it comes from the weather side of things. There's a lot of great weather providers. From Earth Daily's side, you know, remote sensing has been a wonderful tool that's been in agriculture for a really long time. We're really excited about having that sort of high quality uniform data set that comes by every day moving forward. And that's gonna lead to a lot of potential for development and improvement on these models and forecasting.
0: He tells Brownfield using historical data can also help farmers identify what could be limiting yield potential.
1: We're ingesting the weather data, but from all the trends we're seeing in the current weather, we're trying to take a look and see, okay, based on this, last time we experienced weather like this, what was the outcome, right? And when based on these type of historical trends, which areas might be at the most risk for a difficult production as a result of the El Nino, and trying to really understand, okay, this year looks a lot like X previous year, and understanding, okay, well, what were conditions like during that season? And how do we want to, or what would we wish we had done when we had those conditions in the past, to try and use that to guide yourself? And it's easy to think you know something, but when you look at the actual data to truly prove that, okay, yes, this year is just like X previous year, it's very helpful for decision making.
0: Ortman says additional improvements in satellite technology are needed to provide farmers with more accurate crop monitoring forecasts in the future. Earth Daily monitors crop production around the world and uses weather data to generate field forecasts and track developing conditions. I'm Erin Anderson, and this is Managing for Profit on Brownfield.
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0: whistling.
1: You bet, Tony.
0: That's singing in the rain. You know, you're pretty good.
1: Well, thanks, Tony. I have a lot of people tell me they hear me whistling on the radio.
0: And a lot of those folks come into Jerry Ward Autoplex.
1: You're right. They love to buy cars and trucks. And they like our sales and finance folks, too.
0: How about you do another tune?
1: Okay, this is a tough one.
0: Jerry, I love that song.
1: Me too. I learned it in church.
0: Y'all go to church on Sunday and come see Jerry on Monday through Saturday. And like we always say,
1: don't dream it, drive it. At Jerry Ward Autoplex on Railford Avenue in Union City, Tennessee.
0: Got time for just one more.

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3: This is a Forever Communications news update. Circuit Judge Brent Bradbury has been assigned to oversee the cases involving three former City of Martin officials who are accused of financial misconduct. Circuit Judge Jeff Parham recused himself from hearing the cases due to a conflict of interest. Former Martin Mayor Randy Brundage, his daughter, former city custodian Natalie Brundage, and former Community Development Director Brad Thompson were charged after an investigation by the Tennessee Comptroller's Office into financial misconduct within the City of Martin. The cases are scheduled for a status hearing in Weakley County Circuit Court on August 19th. The three are free on $25,000 bonds. Union City City Council will meet in the regularly scheduled time this evening at 5:30 at the Municipal Building Courtroom. The council will have second and final readings to amend zone statuses for three properties. Under new business, the council will consider an appointment to the Union City Energy Authority Power Board. The meeting is open to the public. The Tennessee Wildlife Resources Agency is seeking fields to lease for the upcoming 2026 dove hunting season. The first segment of the dove season opens at noon on Tuesday, September 1st. Landowners can earn up to $4,200 providing a dove field for public hunting. These fields must be available for a minimum of three priority hunt dates in September. Anyone interested in leasing a dove field to the TWRA should contact their regional office between the hours of 8 and 4:30. Registration day schedules for the 2026 school year for all three Union City schools will be Thursday. At the Union City Elementary, Kindergarten, 2nd grade, and 4th grade will register from 8 a.m. till 11:30 a.m. Pre-K, 1st grade, and 3rd grade will register from 11:30 a.m. to 3 p.m. At the middle school, 7th grade registration is from 8 to 10 a.m. 6th grade and 8th grade registration is from 10 a.m. to 11 a.m. 5th grade registration is from 1 to 3 p.m. At Union City High School on Thursday, freshmen will meet in the auditorium at 8 a.m. and go through an abbreviated schedule until 2 p.m. Sophomores will meet from 8 till 9 a.m. at the Union City High School gymnasium, with juniors meeting from 9 to 10 a.m. in the gym. Senior girls will meet at 10 a.m. in the gym, with senior boys meeting at 11 a.m. also in the gym. First day of classes for all Union City students is set for Monday, August 10th. Obion County Schools recently announced the appointment of Jamie Johnson as the district's new community

0: communications director. Johnson brings a unique combination of communications, marketing, and educational experience to the role. Johnson has spent the past 10 years serving as an educational assistant at Lake Road School. In her new role, Johnson will oversee the district's communication efforts, including community engagement, social media, website management, public relations, and sharing the many accomplishments of students and staff across the Obion County Schools District. This has been a Forever Communications News Update.
1: 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President Trump is heading out west this week to raise money and talk about what he's done for the economy.
2: He'll be in California today for a Republican National Committee dinner at the Trump National Golf Club, Los Angeles. On Wednesday, the president will be in Las Vegas to talk about the economy at the Red Rock Casino. Trump will compare his policies to those of Democrats like California Governor Gavin Newsom, who, according to a White House spokesperson, keeps raising taxes, invites rampant fraud in taxpayer-funded programs, and protects illegal immigrant drug dealers, rapists, and murderers. I'm Mark Mayfield.
1: More details about why California dropped a lawsuit against the Trump administration over the state's high-speed rail are coming out. Jason Campadonia has the details.
3: Newsom says President Trump pulling federal dollars out of the troubled project was a political stunt to punish California, and Attorney General Rob Bonta filed a lawsuit. In reality, new reports show that California missed several key deadlines set by the Biden administration in order to keep the federal dollars flowing, including laying down track and purchasing trains, which the state is yet to do. State abruptly dropped that lawsuit, saying that they hope to work with the feds in the future to get that money flowing again.
1: Louisiana Attorney General Liz Merle says her state will investigate Dr. Anthony Fauci.
4: This comes after Fauci repeatedly invoked the Fifth Amendment during a Senate hearing last week.
5: On the advice of counsel, I respectfully declined to answer based upon my rights under the Fifth Amendment to the Constitution.
4: Fauci appeared in front of a Republican-led Senate panel, but invoked the Fifth Amendment more than 100 times. He said it was to avoid Republicans possibly using his testimony to prosecute him for perjury. It all came as Merrill said in a post on X that Fauci claimed to not recall many key details of his own actions, and now we are discovering contemporaneous records he kept. I'm Lisa Carton.
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Producer Todd Rundgren encouraged Grand Funk Railroad to record the song after hearing them play it for fun during rehearsals. They weren't planning to release it until Todd convinced them it could be a hit.

0: The Chi Lights and Oh Girl. Good afternoon. It's time for food news, and your health interests are still the focus of our food news stories. Well, people are looking for protein and fiber, and more Americans are reaching for products made with real sugar instead of high fructose corn syrup. A new CoBank report using USDA data found demand for cane and beet sugar edged up about 0.6%, while high fructose corn syrup has dropped 3.5%. Analysts say consumers are looking for foods with simpler, more natural ingredients, even though health experts still recommend limiting all added sugars. The trend could lead more food and beverage companies to reformulate products with traditional sugar in the months ahead. We got the Beatles and much more coming up.
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3: 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Mostly clear tonight with a low of 68 and a calm wind. Sunshine for Wednesday with a high 90 and a calm wind expected. Wednesday night, mostly clear with a low of 68. Sunny on Thursday, the high 92. Friday, partly sunny, a 30% chance for rain with a high of 90.
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0: James Taylor and How Sweet It Is to Be Loved by You. It's time for movie news. Let's take a look at the big box office draws over the weekend. At number one, surprising no one, Spider-Man Brand New Day. That brought in $355 million. It's the biggest opening of 2026 and the second largest domestic opening weekend in movie history, behind only Avengers Endgame. At number two, The Odyssey, still raking in money. Number three, Toy Story 5. At number four, Minions and Monsters. And at number five, Moana. We got Andy Gibb and much more coming up.
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3: This is a Forever Communications news update. Circuit Judge Brent Bradbury has been assigned to oversee the cases involving three former City of Martin officials who were accused of financial misconduct. Circuit Judge Jeff Parham recused himself from hearing the cases due to a conflict of interest. Former Martin Mayor Randy Brundage, his daughter, former city custodian Natalie Brundage, and former Community Development Director Brad Thompson were charged after an investigation by the Tennessee Comptroller's Office into financial misconduct within the City of Martin. The cases are scheduled for a status hearing in Weakley County Circuit Court on August 19th. The three are free on $25,000 bonds. Union City City Council will meet in the regular scheduled time this evening at 5:30 at the Municipal Building Courtroom. The council will have second and final readings to amend zone statuses for three properties. Under new business, the council will consider an appointment to the Union City Energy Authority Power Board. The meeting is open to the public. The Tennessee Wildlife Resources Agency is seeking fields to lease for the upcoming 2026 dove hunting season. The first segment of the dove season opens at noon on Tuesday, September 1st. Landowners can earn up to $4,200 providing a dove field for public hunting. These fields must be available for a minimum of three priority hunt dates in September. Anyone interested in leasing a dove field to the TWRA should contact their regional office between the hours of 8 and 4:30. Registration day schedules for the 2026 school year for all three Union City schools will be Thursday at the Union City Elementary, Kindergarten, 2nd grade, and 4th grade will register from 8 a.m. till 11:30 a.m. Pre-K, 1st grade, and 3rd grade will register from 11:30 a.m. to 3 p.m. At the middle school, 7th grade registration is from 8 to 10 a.m. 6th grade and 8th grade registration is from 10 a.m. to 11 a.m. 5th grade registration is from 1 to 3 p.m. At Union City High School on Thursday, freshmen will meet in the auditorium at 8 a.m. and go through an abbreviated schedule until 2 p.m. Sophomores will meet from 8 till 9 a.m. at the Union City High School Gymnasium, with juniors meeting from 9 to 10 a.m. in the gym. Senior girls will meet at 10 a.m. in the gym, with senior boys meeting at 11 a.m. also in the gym. First day of classes for all Union City students is set for Monday, August 10th. Obion County Schools recently announced the appointment of Jamie Johnson as the district's new communications director. Johnson brings a unique combination of communications, marketing, and educational experience to the role. Johnson has spent the past 10 years serving as an educational assistant at Lake Road School. In her new role, Johnson will oversee the district's communication efforts, including community engagement, social media, website management, public relations, and sharing the many accomplishments of students and staff across the Obion County Schools District. This has been a Forever Communications News Update.
4: USA Radio News, I'm Ron Warner. The uncontained Spokane, Washington wildfires have now forced almost 65,000 people from their homes, and one person has been arrested. Monica Nelson reports.
5: Incident Commander Tom Clemo says the full extent of the devastation is not yet clear.
6: The next week or so are going to be extremely difficult.
5: Spokane County Sheriff John Knowles says 37-year-old Aaron Farinacci has been arrested in connection with one of the fires.
6: When he was detained, he was found in possession of some waterproof matches and a butane lighter.
5: He's been arrested for arson.
4: President Trump says he looks forward to Todd Blanche being confirmed as the next attorney general.
7: Trump's pick to head the DOJ was stalled by two Republican senators who wanted Blanche to issue a formal order terminating the anti-weaponization fund.
8: He's going to do a great job. Everybody knows it. And I understand there's been a sign-off.

0: but I don't know what they agreed. I think Todd Blanchard agreed to reconfirm things that he's already said.
1: That was done on Sunday, and Trump told reporters on Monday he's not aware of the deal's specifics, but Blanchard will be a great AG. The $1.8 billion fund would have been used to compensate January 6th defendants and others who say they were targeted by the Justice Department. Blanchard's first vote in the Senate Judiciary Committee is today. His first full Senate vote is expected before the August recess. I'm Mark Mayfield.
2: The United States government is issuing an active security warning for Americans traveling to Cuba as the island grapples with a total power failure. Michael Kastner reports.
3: This marks the sixth time the island's energy infrastructure has completely failed this year alone. Restoration efforts were briefly successful in parts of Havana yesterday, but a secondary failure wiped out those gains. The continuous blackouts are leaving over 10 million residents without power, water, or cell service amid sweltering summer heat.
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followed by tragic events, including the deaths of Pete Ham in 1975 and fellow member Tom Evans in 1983. This song reached number 4 on the Billboard Hot 100 in early 1972.

0: Stevie Wonder and Sir Duke. Good afternoon. We've got travel news. Airlines already looking ahead to fall and winter. They're adding dozens of new routes for the fall and winter travel seasons as demand continues to climb. Carriers are expanding service to warm weather destinations like Florida, Mexico, the Caribbean, and Hawaii, while also increasing flights to ski resorts and major international cities. Industry experts say the added capacity should give travelers more choices and, on some routes, better fares. If you're thinking about a holiday getaway, now is a good time to start watching for deals before the busiest travel weeks arrive. More of the greatest music of all time, we got it coming up.
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6: 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Mostly clear tonight with a low of 68 and a calm wind. Sunshine for Wednesday.

0: Day with a high 90 and a calm wind expected. Wednesday night, mostly clear with a low of 68. Sunny on Thursday, the high 92. Friday, partly sunny, a 30% chance for rain with a high of 90.
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0: The Rascals, and A Beautiful Morning. Let's see who's celebrating birthdays today. Tina Cole, she was in My Three Sons, and she turns 83. Billy Bob Thornton is 71. Kim Kraft, she was in The Sound of Music, and she is 68. 44th President Barack Obama is 65. Major League pitcher Roger Clemens is 64. Actor-turned-princess Meghan Markle, she is 45. And born on this day in 1901, Louis Armstrong. If today is your day, on behalf of all of us here, we wish you a very happy birthday.
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1: USA Radio News, I'm Ron Warner. The White House will bring together some of the biggest names in artificial intelligence today to discuss a new cybersecurity review framework for advanced AI models. Tammy Trujillo has the details.
2: Representatives from companies including OpenAI, Google, and Anthropic are expected to join the meeting, focused on a voluntary program created under President Trump. The framework would allow the government to evaluate powerful AI systems before they're widely released, including testing whether they could be used to identify vulnerabilities or carry out cyber attacks. Officials say the program is not a licensing requirement, but it comes as concerns grow over the risks posed by AI technology.
1: Sea lion advocates say about 40% of the pups born at a La Jolla Cove have died this year, far higher than the roughly 10% mortality rate reported at a nearby beach that is closed to the public.
3: The Sierra Club Seal Society says people getting too close to sea lions can separate pups from their mothers and increase the risk of abandonment. The group wants stronger enforcement, including more warnings, citations, and barriers to keep visitors back from the animals. For now, San Diego Park Rangers are limited to warnings and reports to NOAA, since the city says enforcement and federal marine mammal laws fall to the National Oceanic and Atmospheric Administration. I'm John Fink.
1: David Rivkin, a.k.a. David Z, a Grammy-winning producer, is dead at 78.
4: He passed away on Sunday at a hospital in Burbank, California, due to complications from an infection. David Z played a role in launching singer Prince's career by producing his early demo recordings and engineering some of his early albums. He's also known for working on Lips Incorporated's Funky Town and Fine Young Cannibal's She Drives Me Crazy. Throughout his career, David Z also collaborated with a long list of artists, including Etta Jones, Buddy Guy, Johnny Lang, and Al Green, among others. I'm Mark Mayfield.
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0: 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Mostly clear tonight with a low of 68 and a calm wind. Sunshine for Wednesday with a high 90 and a calm wind expected. Wednesday night, mostly clear with a low of 68. Sunny on Thursday, the high 92. Friday, partly sunny, a 30% chance for rain with a high of 90.
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5: 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She has curly hair, mine is straight. She's a great cook and seamstress, not me. I love public speaking and she'd rather die. 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